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2: The East St. George Streaming Committee presents its Calypso and Soca Monarch on Friday, June 5th at the Calico Hard Court. 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Top DJs, top artists. It all goes down Friday, June 5th at the Calico Hard Court as the East St. George Steering Committee presents its Calypso and Soca Monarch into the Juve and street jump up on June 6th.
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0: Hey, folks, thanks for your patience. We'll be taking off very shortly. You should be wheels up in about 40 minutes. 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And so is the entertainment. Yeah, I'm sorry about the smell, folks. We are aware.
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1: 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See something you want? 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Wait 24 hours. 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Still want it after a day? Cool, go for it. But if you've moved on, you've just saved yourself some cash. 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

0: or make a note. 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Wait 24 hours. Give yourself time to think if you really need it. Still want it after a day? Cool, go for it. But if you've moved on, you've just saved yourself some cash. Try it and see how much money you don't spend. Who's up for the challenge?
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2: 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Top DJs, top artists. It all goes down Friday, June 5th at the Calico Hard Court as the East St. George Steering Committee presents It's Calypso and Soca Monarch into the Juve and street jump up on June 6th.
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0: Well, Jim, there you heard it. 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

I'm a drone.

0: the baby crying, what's up?
1: He got his rotavirus vaccine and he's just a little fussy.
0: You took him for the what? Never heard of it.
1: Rotavirus vaccine. The nurse at the clinic told me rotavirus is one of the leading causes of severe diarrhea and vomiting in young children. They can end up in hospital and very dehydrated. So I taking no chances.
0: I'm listening.
1: Look, you soon enroll Joshua in daycare, right? So I would advise you to go by the clinic and make sure Joshua is updated with his vaccines, including the rotavirus vaccine. Girl, take no chance.
0: Okay, I will pass by the clinic tomorrow and talk with the nurse.
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1: 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All

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0: Boom C Mass is brought to you with Platinum Energy by Village Ram and Flow, alongside Metricent and Purple Army. 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

0: It got about 8 minutes after the 7 o'clock hour. Hey, the government unveils major pension reform for civil servants. Vincentians to fill top position in cruise port venture. And missing plane found. Investigation very delicate. These stories and more coming up inside OMG. Well, apparently the Deputy Prime Minister and Minister of National Security, Mr. Sinclair Leacock, is urging patience amidst a very delicate investigation. So they're treating this one as something extremely, extremely delicate. We'll dive into it a bit more by the time Fuji gets here, you know? We had a reach of this story. I'm just reading the headlines. All right, good morning, my people. I'll wake up now. There's a whole heap of rain on the outside. Well, since about around 3-ish this morning, it's been raining like crazy. I hope all is staying safe on the road, especially if you're driving. You're locked on to Boom 1069 right now. Please remember, them time here ain't for speeding. So take all the time. Sang Don Shady. Take all the time on the road, please. All right? Also, school is out. You know, a little, now might be a little gridlock in time. School open today? Yeah, for sure. So you gotta make sure, I'll look out for the school children, them.
1: Me school closed.
0: Yeah. Yeah, school open today again. So I'll make sure, look out for them school kids, all right? We inside OMG in the morning. Remember, 5345275. That's the number. You can hit us up on the WhatsApp. Tell me good morning. You know what I mean?
1: Remember this thing used to play long ago around lunchtime, I think. Probably in the evening too. We are on our way to something. We are on our way to school.
0: Yeah. I like you remember that thing, Kyle. Yeah, something
1: yeah,
0: like that.
1: Yeah. You know, it's lunchtime.
0: You don't know it's lunchtime. Look out for them figures. You know what I mean? Yeah, forget it. True, take it. I know man like Winston and Max then go remember all of that. Yeah, so once again, man, we inside OMG in the morning. Remember to go ahead, share up the live. Let me shout out to Marissa Stapleton. Good morning to you, Marissa. How are you doing? Good morning, Bernadette. Good morning to you, Anne. Let me see who else is there. Mr. Winston Matthews, morning to you, man. George Ballantyne, all the way over there in Puerto Rico. Good morning to you, Buenos Dias. Let me see who else is there. Yeah, shout out to L.E.L. Mr. Doug King. Good morning, Doug. Share up the live in the meantime. We got some commercials coming up as we do it inside OMG in the morning. It's a beautiful and heavily overcast Tuesday morning. Despite the rain, it's still just as beautiful as we expect St. Vincent to be. You know what I mean? Yeah. Good morning to Leona Jenkins. Good morning to you. Rosemary Kirby, good morning. Welcome. Inside OMG in the morning. Alicia John, welcome, good morning. Go ahead and share up the live. Good morning to Raslin over there by the shop this morning. Morning to you, Muma Raslin. Yeah,
1: never lucky to get chicken when I go over there.
0: Yeah, go crazy.
1: Like I have seen you. You're always lucky.
0: In a timing, yeah. Good morning, Empress Keisha. Morning to you, baby girl. You know what I mean? Yeah, please drive carefully. We are on our way to school. Yeah. That was it. Yeah, thank you for that. Lad, I don't know for sure. At lunchtime, right there, boy. Pick me, they got up on the road, so look out for them. All right. In the meantime, we'll be back with more vibe inside OMG in the morning. Let me just set the pace a little bit for you guys.
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0: definitely home is where the heart is. Yeah, big ups to all those of you who are getting ready to come down to play a mass now. Yeah, mass when they touch down in the place. You don't know you're going ready. Vinci Mass 2026 in full effect. Yeah, good morning, good morning, good morning. Yeah, water more than flour this morning. All right, so big ups to all those of you who've been inside from the get-go. Yeah, welcome aboard. Yes, hoping that you're off to a great morning this morning. My morning, not so bad, not so bad, just that we had some rain. I think it's still coming down on the outside. And where I reside, listen, especially see like how we've been experiencing longer periods of drought. When you hear rain come, you drop everything and you catch up your water. We don't joke with it up in Belmont. Belmont, good morning. Morning, Belmont. Ming Road, Belmont. Good morning, wrong in the back. Yeah, good morning. Big ups to the folks at the gym. I don't shout them out. They say I don't shout them out. Big ups to everybody, Uncle Deli and the rest of the team working out the early morning workout. In the gym, oxygen gym.
1: Oh, upstairs, yeah.
0: Well, cross it.
1: Wrong the other side and then upstairs. Yeah,
0: I now realize there's an upstairs part.
1: Yeah.
0: It's a big place. Imagine y'all here, y'all don't even go by the gym, Brendan.
1: Yeah, we don't go by the gym.
0: Y'all?
1: We don't go by gym.
0: Ah, jeez. I got my Keisha. Yeah, but you see, the thing is, Keisha might probably be over by gym too. When I go get Keisha from my gym. Hey, good morning. So, a lot of things to talk about. A whole lot of things to talk about. That missing plane and no information is given in regards to, well, we heard that it was found, thank God.
1: Mm-hmm.
0: We found it. The fact that we're not saying anything or we're holding back on what needs to be said, it is a delicate situation in terms of what is to be said. That says a lot.
1: Yeah.
0: That says a lot. Usually when these things occur, incidents like these, we would have already had information on the pilot. You might hear is a family or two, a family or three. They probably might have wanted to do some sightseeing somewhere and encounter difficulty. And all we have is that the transponder was turned off. Oh, it came off. It came off.
1: I was literally reading it before you walk in.
0: Yeah.
1: Well, it's up on Eyewitness. I showed
0: right.
1: you.
0: I think all the platforms carried it.
1: Yeah. Mm-hmm. So apparently, there was two persons on board.
0: Two persons?
1: Yeah, from what I was reading a while ago. There was two persons on board. And when they left Argyle the morning, it was at 11:52
0: in the morning. Yes. Right.
1: When they left Argyle, they was in communication with the...
0: The tower.
1: Mm-hmm. And then apparently something went wrong. The transmission cut. And then that was
0: the transponder. Somebody turned up, accidentally kick off the transponder.
1: Yeah. Oops.
0: By accident.
1: Yeah.
0: You know? Right? But, so they found the aircraft. They didn't say that they said that there was no crash. There was no crash, so they were able to... So they encountered difficulty. They were able to maneuver and land on water safely. And they were there stranded. Nobody had a cell phone, nothing to call for help, nothing. They were just there drifting on the waters, hoping to be rescued. What? At least that information we could have been... They could have given that bit of information.
1: Yeah.
0: We are not concerned. Maybe we are concerned about the cargo on board. If there were
1: cargo,
0: any type of cargo, Jambon said breeze. Maybe it was breeze, cake, or soap, whatever it was. But it's just weird. And, you know, the fact that we're not able to say anything, like I said, that says a lot. Because this is not the first time. As a matter of fact, and we've raised concerns in the past, and the fact that it is being linked to the additional security measures that were put in place between Venezuela, Trinidad down inside there with the US and the bombing of vessels and water. All that they did was ramped up whatever was going on previously, you know. That's all they did. So this ain't anything new, because we've heard these stories. I also highlighted yesterday the Dominican Republic. What the hell? What is the link between the Dominican Republic and Keanu One? That's what I want to know. There is a link between, and well, St. Vincent and the Grenadines would have to come into play, yes. But there is something that's happening with whatever link is there. Whatever link is there between the Dominican Republic, St. Vincent and the Grenadines, and Keanu One. Transshipment point, perhaps. I am not allowed to say. I dare not say. I cannot assume on that kind of level. All right? But it makes you wonder. Now, there's a bit of information that I stumbled onto yesterday. All right? Like I said, this ain't anything new. This is not anything new. All, in my view, that they've done is ramped up the operations via air versus what used to be happening on sea. Because it's harder now. It's more difficult now to do whatever might have been done on sea. So, well, boy, we have more watchful eyes. We're being targeted. More people on the lookout on sea. So let's do it via air. So probably in the past, it might have been one or two. Now we're hearing about frequency. We're hearing about the frequency of the operations between these small aircrafts coming into our airspace. And Keanu One. What the hell is going on in Keanu One with these aircrafts? Now, there is... And this is the information I'm sharing from, right? All of them flew from the Dominican Republic to Keanu One.
1: This is from one of those news sites?
0: Unofficial news site.
1: Okay.
0: But somebody who have been investigating previously.
1: Right.
0: All of them flew from the Dominican Republic. Even before I saw this one. Right? I asked the question, what the hell is going on between the Dominican Republic and Keanu One? Something is happening there. And like I said, it ain't anything new. Maybe those in authority know, they're probably making attempts to put a stamp on it. Right? But all of them flew from the Dominican Republic to Keanu One. Two went missing. One showed up in Ghana. Yeah, West Africa, Ghana. One showed up in Ghana. Right? Mysteriously disappeared. Mysteriously reappeared in Ghana.
1: Teleportation, right? Man.
0: Well, probably it is. Probably. Right? And that was in 2023. Right? It vanished from radar shortly after departing Keanu One for a sightseeing flight. There was another one that was also deemed suspicious. That one, remember, that one was searched in Keanu One. We asked the question, I wonder if them fellas know what the hell they're searching for. Do they even know where to look carrying out this search?
1: Yeah.
0: Where the expertise? Where are we getting that from? To know exactly what we're doing, what we're looking for, what we should be coming up with.
1: And did they found anything?
0: No. Nothing.
1: Right.
0: All right? Nothing.
1: Nada.
0: There was that one. Again, Dominican Republic, Keanu One. Now this one. Dominican Republic, Keanu One. This one was, well, they say headed for Tobago. He said he was probably going for doubles. Or they were probably going to double up. Whatever it is. But according to what we have from the authorities, Major addressed it yesterday. He says it is a delicate situation. It involves national security. These kind of wordings, these kind of phrases, you would understand where we're going with this. The what is being put out by those in authority, plus all that we were speculating, you put everything together. I am hoping that we get to the bottom of it sooner rather than later. What's your take on it? From your vantage point. You don't want to be politically correct. From your vantage point. Call it like you see it. 534-5275. Hit us up and let us know. Get in on some of the action. Talk to me. I think it is safe to say that Council will not be in with us this morning, right? Council will not be in with us this morning. So we have a little time. We have some time. So for those of you who would like to get in, give me a call. Tell me. What you thinking? What you make of all of this? It's not the first time. It's not the second time. It ain't gonna be the last time. We're probably in a better place to put a stop into it. Maybe the previous administration took, maybe they were negligent. Maybe they took things for granted. Maybe they turned a blind eye. We don't know. We can't say. But at least we're hearing about efforts being made. Proper investigation, proper there in inverted commas, would be done, would be carried out to find out the circumstances around the disappearance and reappearance and reappearing. What the hell is the correct one? Reappearing. We found it. We found it. That's all that matters. We found it. Call me. 534-5275. All right. Hit us up and let us know. All right. We got Kenson coming inside 8 o'clock. We have another stop coming up at 8:45.
1: Yeah, we have
0: Liat will be coming inside with us, not to touch on this issue, to handle their business. All right, so stick around. Keep inside with us. All right, 534-5275. Let me see what it's saying on the live stream there. But in the meantime, you can go ahead.
1: Yeah. I saw somebody made a statement earlier on the Facebook Live day, mm-hmm, complaining about some thieving thing that's going on at airports.
0: Thieving at the airport?
1: Yeah.
0: Like they would take out the rum. Because if you take out the rum, that's not really stealing. It ain't supposed to be there in the first place.
1: And they're moving it in
0: front of you. Luckily, mm-hmm, you're not being fined.
1: Yeah.
0: For having rum, well, the rum there would be the sunset.
1: Yeah.
0: In your suitcase, that thieving or
1: probably
0: personal items.
1: Personal items, you know, blind spots where cameras are in the. You go wrong and you slip through somebody's suitcase and see if out they have one. You know what I mean? Them kind of thieving. But
0: well, I mean, if it is happening, then it definitely needs looking into it. Definitely. Shouldn't be happening in the first place. I mean, I know that. You know, there are certain bags that would be selected randomly,
1: mm-hmm,
0: for searching. In some cases, according to what they're looking for, they would have to, you know, have it done in your presence,
1: mm-hmm,
0: and so on. Somebody's calling. Let me get a one inside. Good morning.
2: Hey!
0: Good morning.
2: Good morning to you.
1: Morning.
2: What do you call yourself?
0: Morning.
2: Dr. QG, yes, man.
0: Brother Dave, what's up?
2: Well, you excited me to call, man, because, like, this country has become a mystery.
0: Dave, watch your language, country. My brother.
2: A mysterious country. Yeah, I know you gotta be careful with the language,
0: mm-hmm,
2: to avoid implication. But poor me, what the heck I can do? I was never known as a drug, a dick, or a drug, whatever.
0: Mm-hmm.
2: But this is a wake-up call.
0: It is.
2: If I can use that overused phrase. And we are a plural country. And we have the kind of, porous, landscape where the biggest crook, the biggest drug man, are those who do the things in that particular profession for them.
0: Mm-hmm.
2: And remember, they're not stupid, they're sensible. Some of them are graduates.
0: Of course.
2: Some of them are graduates. Yeah.
0: And don't even talk about the level of technology, the expertise that comes with it.
2: Yeah. So it's a big warning to our new dispensation.
0: Mm-hmm. Definitely.
2: I know my friend and colleague and contemporary, Honorable Major, has a real task on his hands.
0: Definitely.
2: And I would like to wish him all the best. But we now, I don't know. Do we have the expertise, which I don't think? Do we have those people?
0: The good thing is that Major just returned from a meeting where he met with regional experts. When it comes to the way we respond to these things. So that is a plus. I am hoping that can be used to our advantage. You know, Trinidad would come with a level of expertise. The regional security system would come with a level of expertise as well. So it's really for us to tap into whatever resources they have, you know, to strengthen our position, really.
2: Yeah, that will cut out for them. Thank God. Thank God, I mean, what I want to say is that I am not on the, scene as I used to be. Mm-hmm. Otherwise, I may have had to make some digging. You know?
0: Dave would have done some digging. Well, the sea water, some diving. Dave would have been doing some diving.
2: But I love the spirit in which you have brought the discussion. And I just hope that we can get to the bottom of all of this. Because really and truly, this seems to be high-tech business
0: it
2: with
0: is,
2: you.
0: It is. And I agree with Major. We had to tread carefully. The circumstances alone says a lot.
1: Yeah.
0: We don't know the players who are involved and what they're capable of doing. If there are any capabilities of doing anything. But the fact that we have to tread carefully, that is a strong message that is being sent.
1: Yeah, and plus this
2: reminds me of something that happened 20 years ago when the first administration NDP was in office.
0: Refresh the memory.
2: Do you remember the name Todd and Lyons?
0: No.
2: At the time, I don't know if anybody else beat their record. They brought in the biggest amount of cocaine by when they landed it off, they dropped it off. Mustique.
0: But Dave, where they have to do with this? Who's

0: have to work on security. We have to really work viciously on our security in the inner district. Let me leave it there. Because you want to sound like an expert.
1: All right, everybody. Good. All right. Good. That's Dave. Dave said if his boss back in today, he was going to do some digging. Do we have journalists that go off on these type of ventures these days? We don't get that.
2: I don't.
1: Probably the closest we got was Kenton.
2: Yeah.
1: Kenton, now study we right now. Big up Kenton. Taiwan right now. Big up my brethren. He might send a message and just shake here. That's a message. Big up Kenton. Big up Kenton.
2: Eating noodle and thing with chopsticks.
1: Yeah. But that's the closest we got to any kind of investigative journalism within recent times. You know? Let me see. Please inform the traveling public that there is an oil slick from Central Camden Park to the Bury. Please. Oh, yeah. I think I saw some of that. Please take note, all right? Those of you who will be using that piece of road from the main day up by the clinic, up by Clinic Road, coming down to the industrial side of Camden Park. Please be careful on the roads, all right? Good morning, Carla. Brams, morning.
2: Yo, Coach.
3: Morning, Fuji. Morning, how you doing?
2: Morning.
1: What's good?
3: Shady and company.
2: Morning, man. Who is
3: the Millennium there?
2: Yeah. Morning,
3: Millennium. Morning, Shady. I hope the rain ain't wash all the way. You know, we're getting some rainy. Thankful for that.
2: Like crazy.
1: Thankful for the rain, everybody.
3: Yeah, man, we're really thankful for that.
1: My mind is on the three blue drums in the yard right now. I'm telling you.
3: Mine on them full. Fuji, mine on them full.
2: One of my is turned upside down.
1: No, you're wasting the resources.
3: Yeah. No, boy.
1: Right now. Yeah.
3: But then we might have to be careful how we collect the rainwater too. They might say we're damaging the environment
2: that
3: too.
2: That is thing too.
1: All right, so but what's good?
3: We living in changing times and difficult times.
1: Mm-hmm.
3: And in the same way, law enforcement is trying to upgrade. Mm-hmm. Right? The criminals have upgraded.
1: Of course.
3: The criminals have upgraded, eh? They're having better weapons than the law enforcement.
1: Mm-hmm.
3: They're having better technology than the law enforcement. They, mm-hmm. they have everything,
1: mm-hmm.
3: you know? So we are in difficult times.
1: Especially here in St. Vincent,
3: where we are multi-island state, 32 islands and one main island and how much ever islands
1: keys,
3: and keys, 32
1: keys.
3: Islands and keys going down.
1: So it's easy for
3: anything to slip in, slip through, you know? But I want to ask a few questions because I see some people don't seem to know when things must stop and when they must go on.
1: Mm-hmm.
3: Is it the first time that a plane has disappeared from the radar?
1: Definitely not.
3: Is it the first time that plane has turned off their transponder?
1: Definitely not. But I just shared some a while ago there.
3: Yeah. And we make it appear as if it's a first time thing. It's the first time it happened, and we look for blame.
1: I could tell you this. It's the first time we're having any sense of accountability, right?
3: Thank you very much. Where the authorities are saying something.
1: In the past, it would have been swept under the rug.
3: You wouldn't hear a thing about that.
1: So maybe that's why some people might figure that it's the first time.
3: Haven't we had instances where a plane landed at Itty Joshua Airport after midnight when they had to turn on the lights and them and they land and people take off thing off a plane, nobody knows it came off?
1: Of course.
3: Okay. I'm just reminding people.
1: More than once.
3: You know? But we have to be careful because at the end of the day, we all suffer, you know? Mm-hmm. If they bring in the guns or they bring in the coke or they bring in whatever they have ever bring in, the guns are used right in St. Vincent, you know?
1: Mm-hmm.
3: The coke is used. And we see the manifestation of it on the road. You see a lot of our young folks who want coke and who want crack and them kind of thing.
1: And
3: it's we who feel the pinch. We who feel the pinch, eh?
1: But I'm certain that the majority of it goes elsewhere.
3: Well, that's another story for another day, you know. But we had to look out for our people, man. I think for very often we tend to, I think we have too many selfish people who just look for their own interests and other interests that surrounds them.
1: Mm-hmm.
3: And we forget that this is St. Vincent, the Grenadines. I watching the World Cup at Fuji, and I saw Japan play the game. And after the game, the Japanese spec

0: garbage bags. I was like, the hell? Nothing, Vincent.
1: And it's not the first time.
0: No, it's not.
1: They did it at the Olympics. They did it at the Commonwealth Games. In the schools in Japan, the children, they don't have no clean, no janitors. These children do their own thing.
0: Yeah.
1: You know? Nobody coming from outside to do it for them. They have instilled that in their culture.
0: People.
1: You check? Mm-hmm. Can we, what can we do in terms of instilling some positive things in our culture? Everything we cuss and carry on and fight.
0: Mm-hmm.
1: You see people who can't even spell politics, talk in politics.
0: Yeah.
1: You know? They, all of a sudden, everybody become an expert on everything. And everybody look to point a finger and to blame.
0: Mm-hmm.
1: Is this the terror? Yeah, we know that we know that we ought to keep an eye out and we ought to be watchdogs. And nobody saying, no, we mustn't do that. And do it to the best of your ability, too.
0: Yeah.
1: But
0: yeah.
1: I find sometimes, you know, we just drop the ball.
0: Yeah, we do.
1: We just drop the ball.
0: All right, then, my buddy.
1: We need to look out for we.
0: All right.
1: What do you think about the, what you think about the Bacchanal Bay?
0: Oh, God.
1: They say it wasn't so much of a Bacchanal.
0: They had the bay. Not so much the
1: back. There, the was, on the
0: there was some level of Bacchanal as it relates to who made it and who didn't make it.
2: Now, who was supposed to be there?
1: Boy,
0: I think the Bacchanal was centered around there, you know.
1: Yeah, yeah. You and know? Then the crowds didn't turn out. I don't know if it's a result of that. The crowds weren't out or whatever.
0: Yeah, there are a number of things.
1: Do we plan something, Fuji?
0: Huh?
1: How you gonna have a event? How you gonna have a major event like that? And have two other events going on at the same time.
0: Two massive, well, there was massive
1: two other massive events going on at the same time.
0: On the weekend, and people were out from Friday night into Juve.
2: Yeah.
1: You understand?
0: Saturday, you know, party Saturday into the night, and then into the wee hours of Sunday morning. So
1: Sunday, and you expect them to come back, they took out to work Monday.
0: It will take some restructuring, I believe. That
1: yeah,
0: is
1: we need to look at that.
0: I think that is more the issue than the back and forth with the favorites being picked or selected.
1: No, I think so too.
0: Money yeah, man, ain't blessing. As easy to come by like long ago, you know.
1: Well,
0: that's
1: exactly
0: the other part of it.
1: Exactly. Yeah. And we can run upstairs and get $600 or $400 as used to be.
0: Let go me hand. All right then. Morning. We're getting ready to shut it down. If you wanna get in, we got 2 minutes before 8 o'clock. If you wanna get in before 8. Major Leacock says he described the situation as a very delicate security matter, insisting he was constrained in what he could disclose publicly. So they have information, but that information they cannot divulge because of the delicacy when it comes to national security. Delicate. Leacock says he was being very guarded in what he said. Adding that he had been in contact since Sunday with the Commissioner of Police in St. Vincent and the Grenadines. Yeah. I guess we wait and we find out what really happened with that aircraft, that missing in inverted commas aircraft. Probably the disappearance of that aircraft en route to Tobago. Hopefully we get the details when that time is good enough for the details to be presented in public. I guess we wait. Get ready to shut this down for 534-534-5275 is the number you call to get in. For those of you who still wish to get in, good morning, Earlene. Fuji, please ask. I ain't going there. All right. Let me see. Somebody says, since Ralph became the opposition leader, he has all the answers for everything. Shatmos, well, your guess is as good as my brethren. A twin prop converted to a seaplane in flight. Now it's floating like a boat. That's way advanced technology, brethren. And you can't even say that it is impossible. It's not impossible. It ain't even far-fetched. The times that we're living in, Shatmos. In the twinkling of an eye, in the twinkling of an eye shot, Moss, that right there could become reality. There's another one. Alwyn says, we cannot have the cake and eat it. Leacock is being blasted on social media for talking too much. Here you are blasting him for not saying enough. Who's blasting Leacock? Who the hell was blasting? Y'all were blasting Major before I came here? Listen. We can't have it both ways, but Alwyn not to show what if it's in response to someone on the live stream, but we're not doing any blasting whatsoever.
2: Yeah, nobody was blasting nobody.
0: Major Leacock. I understand fully well his situation and the circumstances surrounding the level of being discreet, the level of discretion when it comes to divulging any information pertaining to this event that transpired over the weekend. So, not to show how you arrived at blasting. I won't even blast Major. Like, seriously, I am a central man. You never heard that? And I am not gonna allow anybody to blast Major either. Just so that you would know. Central don't blast Central. Mm-hmm. Telling you that now. Hey, let's go to the top and we come right back. Keep it locked inside OMG in the morning. Boom, see mouse in full effect.
3: 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No competition, no long chatting. 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
1: You got that right. 50 years of Vince Bacchanal and Boom 106.9 still holds the road. Volume 4 of Boomsie Mass is officially unlocked. 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Boomsie Mass 2026. We outside for the people, for the culture. All right, now, this is, I think I saw somebody shared it on the live a while ago, but I saw a few family members who also messaged me in relation to another gone missing situation. This time, a youngster who resides in this community, I think originally Lowman's Hill area. He is also a young and upcoming artist. He also performed at South Leeward Soca Monarch last weekend. Right, he has new music out this season, and according to reports from family members, they haven't seen him since around Sunday, I think it is, what is being thrown out. Romy is who I am speaking of, all right? Artist, he goes by the name Romy, young and upcoming. I know him personally. I've interacted with him several times, on several occasions, different occasions. And not to show what are the circumstances surrounding him not showing up or him not being able to get in contact with. According to his family members, he hasn't shown up at home for several days now. No way to contact him. And they're asking anyone with information if you can assist. If you know something, you can reach out to them and say something, or at least the nearest police station, which I think would be Kittel's police station, if you have any information as it relates to his whereabouts. All right, Romy is his name. All right, I'm thinking that something officially would come from the police during the course of the day. But in the meantime, all right, if you know something, say something. Please and thanks, all right? Kenson, anytime you're ready, my buddy. It's time to be on point, get on point. He didn't even wait, boy, like he did. Like he did, boy. Good morning, my buddy. Morning.
2: My brother, morning.
1: Morning, my brother. What's good?
2: I'm good, man. Kid.
3: Hey, man. Lady. Morning, man. Big up.
2: Blessing. Listen, I have been listening to you all morning down the radio trying to make trouble, as usual. Oh. And then, you know, be the one to hide behind the table and pelt a stone and pull back your hand like you never do nothing. But yeah, you're not pulling me in this morning. No. Yeah, I saw you.
1: You know me.
2: Yeah, I saw you. So I'll just letting you know, I saw you.
3: You get catch.
2: Yeah.
1: All things.
2: You're not pulling me in this morning.
1: No, I'm good. No, you do your thing. Leave it for me.
2: Uh-huh. You see, them reverse psychology don't work, eh?
1: Nah.
2: Yeah.
1: Outdated. Technology more advanced right now, man.
2: You see, just like how a plane with wheel turn into a seaplane, right?
1: So yeah, technology more advanced.
2: Thank you very much.
1: Yeah. All right, talk to me.
2: No, I want to touch on. Well, I was going to touch on one thing this morning, but it has turned into two.
1: Mm-hmm.
2: So I'll deal with the second one first. I woke up to a voice note from a really good friend of mine. and he has asked me to touch on something. Well, he wanted me to handle it differently, but I said, you know what, I'll send the warning shot out and boom.
4: Warning shots.
2: When people don't, yes, warning shots, mm-hmm. because the person intends to go further. And the person, because they're trying to reach out to this person. Let me explain the situation.
1: Oh, boy.
2: It's a situation where somebody got knocked down. And because the person seems to be a nobody, quote unquote, nobody, it appears that this person thinks that they can do this thing and get away.
1: Oh, boy.
2: Now, there's a guy who walks the road, we know, Kashif Atli.
1: I don't know Kashif Atli.
2: This is the guy who is usually on the road walking from Kingston to country. And so forth. Man, you would have met Kashif on the road at some
1: point. Kensington has several of them, you know.
2: He's usually on the countryside, especially.
1: Mm-hmm.
2: Usually walking all the way sometime up to Orange Hill and back to town. He's tall, slim built, has some dreads and so forth. Always walking quiet, like towards nobody.
3: What is that? Spencer walk?
2: Yes.
1: Okay. And I'm getting a picture, but go ahead.
2: Let me send. I'll forward a picture.
1: Yeah, do that.
2: Let me do that now. Mm-hmm. But his name is Kashif Atli.
1: Right.
2: And it is not nice what I'm hearing happen. And even the medical, the doctor at Stubbs and so forth. From what I'm hearing happen, it doesn't sound good. And the ambulance from Mespo and all of that, not one, mm-hmm. because, oh yes, we know he's a vagrant. He's a street walker.
1: Oh, but all that's that, Kashif. I know the face, but I never knew the name. All right. So that's Kashif.
2: That's Kashif, partly.
1: Right.
2: Yes.
1: Wow. Mm-hmm.
2: And apparently a prominent lady in St. Vincent is the one who knocked him down.
1: Oh, no.
2: Right? Out at Cedars, apparently he was hit into the air, spin drop on the ground, bruise up his skin, walking with a limp, no foot swell, and all of that. And persons have been trying to reach out to this lady, and she is not taking any calls. The lady knows who she is, and I know she will get a message. That is why I say I'm sending it here now.
3: So let's with a situation like this, you just treat that as attempted murder?
2: The law is the law.
1: But police were involved?
2: Well, the police is actually the ones who took him to the clinic.
1: So what are they doing about, like...
2: Well,
1: like,
2: this is the interesting
3: in
2: part.
3: The case of the woman. Uh-huh.
2: This is the interesting part. So apparently, the police are the ones who took him to the clinic because... And then for him to leave the clinic to go to the hospital, the ambulance refused to take him.
1: Oh, my God.
2: This can't be right.
1: Oh, my God.
2: Then the doctor was telling his sister... You know, to basically take him and take him home. Somebody with something like that. Not because he's a streetwalker, man.
1: Yeah.
2: Where's our empathy?
1: That's so inhumane, though.
2: And then your so-called hypocritic oath. It's a hypocrite.
1: Well, I know when asked, I mean, the ambulance refused to carry him?
2: Yes.
1: The ambulance
2: and
1: is
2: so even. And so then even him... After a while, he just tell his sister, you know, let him go because nobody's willing to do anything for him.
1: It shouldn't be this. It shouldn't be this. It shouldn't
2: this be this.
1: This
2: can't be right.
1: Nah.
2: This cannot be right. And so, this, as I said, this is the warning shot. You notice I didn't call the name of the lady. The name is known.
1: Okay.
2: So, if she doesn't want to be named and shamed... You know, and then we'll see really if the law is going to be the law, because the law states that if you knock down somebody, all we went for a license. If you knock down somebody, your first thing is to mark out your vehicle, mark out where the person lay, and then take them to the hospital.
1: Right. So what did she do?
2: That is the law.
1: What did she do?
2: You're not do none.
1: Oh, wow. Nah, this is serious. This is serious.
2: You see what I'm saying?
1: This is serious. Oh, she be...
2: You go find out.
1: The whole morning is a level of secrecy.
2: You go find
1: whole
2: out.
1: Whole morning is
2: man,
1: a level of secrecy. Is what?
2: Listen. You might get a redacted statement, you know? Don't worry. Don't worry. Anywho, the second thing, now I'm going to call a name.
1: Right.
2: In the second one. You remember a few mornings ago, I spoke about the glove situation at restaurant?
1: The gloves, yeah. Yeah.
2: good, nice. And the very restaurant I was talking about, well, I'm going to name them now. And oh, I fought with myself before I chose to name the restaurant. But something happened yesterday that made me decide I'm going to do it. And it was because of the behavior of the owner.
1: So they knew that you highlighted the issue?
2: No. You're going to hear what happened.
1: Oh, okay.
2: And as I said, it's because of the behavior of the owner why I'm going to call out this restaurant. And I went there for two reasons. I went there to see if they had changed their behavior. And I went there for two was to speak on it if they didn't. So I went and I paid for my meals. And I'm watching. And the very thing I spoke about was happening. Right? And I said, when I get up to the counter, I'm going to speak. But it so happened that a lady, an older lady was behind me. And she too saw what was happening. And she said, but let me tell her what happened. Now, the owner, I went in and I observed the owner for over 5 minutes handling food. But not just handling food. And he have on two black gloves. And not just handling food, but wiping down, taking up bottles.
1: With the same gloves?
2: Going and coming back with the same gloves.
1: Nah, but you see why me can't eat out?
2: You listening to me?
1: Jesus.
2: And the interesting thing is, Fuji, what really got me pissed off in all of this and disappointed at the same time is the fact that persons looking at all of this and nobody saying nothing, they take it as normal. But you will want to chastise somebody who will be using their hands, washing their hands, and touch and handling
1: right,
2: the food.
1: Yeah.
2: Which I know it's industry standard and accepted because it is better for you to wash your hand at every touching everything. It's better. It's cleaner. I'm in this thing for years. I know what I'm saying. And I didn't just take it up. I made sure that I learned everything that was behind it. And when you have world-renowned chefs, people like Chef Jean-Pierre, these people are in this field for over 50-something years, taught some of the highest chefs in the world. People like Marco Pierre White and all of these people, they will tell you it is better for you to handle the food with your hand. Again, I said, look at the Michelin. When you go to these Michelin restaurants, you think they have any gloves on? With the speed that things are supposed to happen and all of that, you can't talk about gloves and the amount of gloves you are going to need because after touching everything, and I keep on telling people, gloves are just a false sense of security.
1: But even after you highlighted the situation with the gloves, somebody shared in terms of the improper disposal of the same set of gloves because it's becoming a problem. It's becoming a problem right now here in St. Vincent. Somebody highlighted it right after you spoke last week.
2: And here's the thing, Fuji. I am telling you, I'm standing and watching all of this happening. There are two other servers along with the boss. The young man on the left, he had just finished serving someone. I'm watching him too. Remember, I went there and I'm observing, as I tell you. And he took up a yellow rag, clean off his workstation. You hear me?
1: Right.
2: Move some bottles and all of this and whatever. And then put down a tortilla to go and make a meal. So the lady behind me said, no, man. You should have changed that glove, man. after touching stuff and whatever and thing and going to use the same glove to handle food. No, man. I said, my dear, you are correct. And I was just about to speak on it when you spoke. Because there were like two persons in front of me. To the credit of the young man, he did change the gloves.
3: Okay.
1: Yeah, but what if the lady didn't raise it? Are you worried there?
2: Well, I was about to raise it, and because I said, when I go up there, I'm going to speak on it, and then I'm going to see what the reaction is going to be. Now, this is the part that pissed me off. And why I decide I'm going to name the restaurant and so forth. And no, I know people are not going to stop going. I'm not here to tell people to stop going. It's up to you. Mm-hmm. But I am going to, because of industry standard and people, because they think they are right, because they are basically you, the owner. You think people shouldn't talk about what you should do. And I'm saying all of this so that at least the Ministry of Health, the environmental health officers who just mm-hmm. go around and check restaurants and all of these.
3: Go and check them
2: and go and give these people a pep talk.
3: Yeah. How often do you think they just check them though?
2: Listen, you see in Bekwe here? You have to always be on your P and your Q's because you don't know when they're going to show up.
3: Yeah.
1: And that's good.
2: And they show up often.
1: Right. Some of them just get the heads up that they come into, you know. Mm. You gotta be careful.
2: Listen, even so, at least, even though if it's just a show, people putting stuff in place.
3: Right.
2: Especially the bigger restaurants too. Mm-hmm. You know?
1: Mm-hmm.
2: Now, and the owner came out. And because the young man did not at the time change the glove, you know, immediately.
1: You have to get approval. If you're not changing the glove,
2: I want back my money.
1: Mm-hmm.
2: You know, and then the owner came out. Who is saying he must change gloves? Who is saying he must change gloves? You know,
1: like if she does buy, like if she just pay for the gloves,
2: yeah. you know what I mean? You don't have to change gloves. You can't tell me to change a glove. And so the lady was like, but you know, the young man has just handled a cleaning cloth and all of that and so forth, handled bottles and all of that, and going to handle food with the same gloves.
1: It's a cloth
2: that we use to wipe. Yes, and that is the point.
3: It's a dirty cloth.
2: You know?
1: Boy,
2: standing there like, disgusting. No, this can't be real. And so the lady said, well, I want back my money. And he was like, give her back her money. And then he left. And the lady ended up went to get her money and walked out.
1: Well,
2: he, you know, come out to the door and start, this is my place. This is my place.
1: So you call back for your money too? You still hold your meal?
2: Well, hold on. Wait. As I said, to the credit of the young man,
1: mm-hmm.
2: he changed the glove.
1: Right, okay. Mm-hmm.
2: Right? To the credit of the young man, he changed the glove. I then watch the owner come back with the same gloves that he had on, handling all them stuff today. Go and take up fries with the same gloves, put in a bowl and get it, and they take it and walk. And guess what? There was another older lady behind the one that spoke. And she was like, if they don't change the gloves, I'm going back for my money too. Which, to the credit of the two young men, mm-hmm. they did change the glove when they came to serve me.
3: Right.
2: And when they serve the lady.
3: Right.
1: Time's hard, Kensington County, changing gloves often.
2: And the name of the place is Royal Shawarma of Heritage Square.
1: The hell is that? Where's that?
3: And the retacking booth.
2: Yes, the hotel right by Heritage Square. That's all downstairs.
3: And the retacking.
2: Yes.
1: There's a restaurant there?
2: No, the food.
3: No, there does like shawarma wrap and thing. Some like roti.
2: The food tastes good. I'm thinking, but handling is the problem.
1: Mm-hmm. Brother.
2: And I said, I'm bringing it here. I'm going to speak on it because, mm-hmm. again, it's not the first time I'm seeing it. And it's what happens. But as I said, the fact that the owner could think that he's in the right with this kind of nonsense here. But what disappointed me further was that everybody stood there, and even after this, the persons in front of me accepted their food with this.
1: Added ingredients.
3: The crowd is unaccustomed to that, Kenson.
1: Boy.
2: No, but
1: I'm thinking
3: that's the zest.
1: But you see, jeez, boy. But what can we do? I mean, besides taking our money elsewhere, what else is there for us to do? I mean,
2: brother, proper sensitization. making sure that you hold them accountable when you see it. Because as I said, remember the other morning I said, and it was on Facebook, that somebody was blasting Subway. What I know about Subway, most of the time you go Subway and hear what the pastor was making noise about. That they touch the bread and then they touch the vegetables with the same gloves.
1: Yeah, I mean, it's all this food. It's not like they touch the counter and then go touch something.
2: You see my point?
3: Go handle money and then go handle the bread, you know?
1: Nah, that's different.
3: Yeah.
2: And listen, and remember, these persons, they are handling tickets, they are handling bottles, they are handling the cleaning everything. Stuff. I am telling you what I see. I'm not telling you about Ford. No.
1: And the river right there, and that comes with its own level. Let me not even go there.
2: Okay.
1: Boy, Lance could tell you sometimes I ain't tongue and I feel like eating something, boy, I go by Lance.
2: Yeah. Right, so here's the thing. So here's the thing, Fuji.
1: Ah, jeez.
2: And it's not because, you know, Subway is a major conglomerate or whatever. Mm-hmm. What I see at Subway is a better, way better than what I saw there. And have seen there.
1: Now, when it comes to food, health and safety comes first, eh?
2: But there we go. But you see, and so you go into the, you step right into the realm that I wanted to step.
1: Mm-hmm.
2: Because we have a safe, occupational safety and health law. Still there, they catch us.
1: Nah, them things need to be brushed off and bring to the front. You know what I mean?
2: And as I said, it got me really pissed off because of the way the owner behaved.
1: Boy, he ain't saying? He ain't care. Maybe you're just one person, the lady one more. The majority of people would come inside here unbothered by all that they see going on there. They don't
2: care. And guess what? To them, it is safe because they have hand gloves.
3: Almost a pack of gloves, though. Suppose the guy watching the pricing for a pack of gloves.
2: But you remember when I spoke on it this initially,
3: yeah.
2: I said it's not feasible, especially if you have a big restaurant or you have good traffic. It is not feasible. It is better you set up a hand washing station close to where you're prepping your food.
3: Yeah.
2: It is easier for you.
3: Yeah.
2: I am not talking this just because I practice it. I practice washing.
1: We know that.
2: I am wondering how many arthritis in my hands yet.
1: Hot and cold.
2: Mm-hmm. You hear me? Because the moment I touch something, and my staff in the kitchen can tell you this, and it's something that I hold it. You see, when it comes to food preparation, as a matter of fact, the kitchen where I am, it is not something so closed up. Guests can tell you that when they pass, they could see into the kitchen and they see what we do.
1: Right. Yeah.
2: Yeah?
1: Boy, I hope that the relevant authorities will look into it because, I mean, we keep getting complaints after complaints.
3: Yeah.
1: I mean, just last week, council highlighted the situation at Massey.
2: But there we go.
1: Man.
2: Because I can tell you something. These very being sense, and you know what bothers me is that professionals, quote unquote intelligent, educated, are the ones going to these places and accepting these things.
1: Mm-hmm.
2: These are the same people we leave St. Vincent here now. Come over back way. Come over right back way.
1: Mm-hmm.
2: And want to hold the highest standard. Yeah. Then notice then I jump on a plane and go somewhere else.
1: Yeah,
2: and when they jump on a plane and go somewhere else, they expect to see, because why? In their head, there's a higher standard. Why not build St. Vincent to that standard?
1: Correct. That's all. Start from home.
2: Simple. And this is what usually gets me. And I think me and you had this conversation already, Fuji. Persons will be here, like the other day again, like on Friday afternoon. Can't remember the number plate, but it was a rental. A car. They came up from Princess Margaret. The taxi I was in allowed them to come out. And just after Princess Margaret, you know, when you go around, there's a little bridge there.
1: Mm-hmm.
2: When you're going to the harbor.
1: Mm-hmm.
2: And these people, this person throwed some stuff out the car. And so me and Alex started talking. Alex said, see the nonsense I just can't take.
1: Yeah.
2: You know what I mean? You come, Oga, walk with your garbage. And it's not like almost everywhere turning back, you're seeing a garbage
1: bin. Of course, yep.
2: Eh? And this is the problem I have, Fuji. you will take these same people, and I don't know, maybe it could have been some foreigners too, but I'm saying, you will take these same Vincentians who we see throwing everything all over somewhere. The place. Put them on a plane, UG. You don't have to tell them nothing. Yeah. This is the part that has burned me.
1: They walk around with the garbage.
2: Put them on a plane.
3: Until they find a bin and throw them in there.
1: Yeah.
2: Oh, jeez, you. Nobody has to tell them. What it is about your own country that you can't build it so that it is better than where you go. So that when you come, you can hold that standard and say, well, me now nobody dirty up my place either. That is like you have your bedroom and you throw all your garbage around your bed, but when you go by Fuji, you sweep.
1: You see, the same foreign is better than yard mentality.
3: Yeah, that is it.
1: That is it, you know.
3: And then when,
1: so you have to keep it up there.
3: Yeah. And then when most of them do. Then do something and start running on Vinci. Oh, Vinci dirty and
2: exactly.
3: Vinci this.
2: So, exactly. When they are contributing to it. So in all of this, PUG, all I want to say is, let us hold these entities to a standard that we know. Because again, many of them know the standards, you know. They know the standards.
1: Of course they do.
2: You know?
1: Of course they do.
2: Let us hold them to these standards. Bill sendings, because we're talking about tourism and wanting better. So let us do our handling better. Let the people them who getting paid, who are get paid for do the work, go out and do the work.
1: Mm-hmm. Yes.
2: Have a good morning, buddy.
1: Alright. On point with Kenson for another morning. We got some commercials coming up when we come back. Leah should be on the inside with us at 8:45 and then we chit-chat on a few more things this morning. Doug says we have to wait and see if they're flying the drugs out of SVG. Trump will start to shoot them out the sky soon. Let's go and come back.
0: Boosie.

0: Yeah. Come on board, join the 420 Nation, and remember to drink responsibly.
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2: Honey?
3: Yes, dear.
2: Let's chat.
3: What's up?
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3: I see. 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
3: The pneumococcal vaccine. 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

0: guys. Welcome, yeah? If you're just joining us, if you've been inside with us from the get-go, good morning, good morning, good morning. We should be making a link up with Liat right now. Tito is on the inside. Bring Tito forward. Let's go. Tito.
1: Good morning, good morning, good morning.
0: Good morning, family. We're going on, brethren.
1: I'm good, I'm good. I'm glad to see you guys back up and running.
0: Yeah, yeah. It's been a while. It's been a while, my buddy.
1: Sorry to hear about everything that went down, but, you know, yeah. I'm glad to see you guys back and running. You know, no, we're here to support as well, too, so.
0: Yeah, yeah. We're here at a temporary location, but God is good. Making the best of it.
1: Of course. You know, throughout every journey, have your ups and downs, so.
0: Definitely.
1: It's how you decide to come back.
0: Yeah, the comeback. Usually greater, yeah?
1: Yeah,
0: definitely. So, welcome back. Liat, part of the family.
1: For sure. Mm-hmm. We had to come make sure we tap in very quick, you know?
0: Right.
1: Just to make sure that we inform people as to what's happening. Again, it's Liat here again here. Mm-hmm. My name is Tito Thomas, marketing supervisor here at Liat here. And we just want to talk about two promotions that we have running currently.
0: Right.
1: So, name of our promotion is Your Journey, Our Caribbean.
0: Mm-hmm.
1: And we're looking at just connecting the Caribbean. Last year we did something for Vinci Mass.
0: Mm-hmm.
1: So this year we're looking to do something for Grenada
0: Spice Mass. Yeah. Play a jab down inside there.
1: Yes, one of the fastest growing carnivals in the Caribbean right mm-hmm. now. And then we're doing something for Antigua Carnival as well too. So book now between the 1st of June all the way down to the 31st of July.
0: Mm-hmm.
1: Travel dates between the 20th of July to the 16th of August.
0: Right.
1: And enjoy 25% off our flights in and out of Antigua. Return flights in and out of Antigua. Promo code RHYTHM. That's
0: RHYTHM 26.
1: RHYTHM 26.
0: Right.
1: Correct.
0: Mm-hmm.
1: That's what you have on your screen. Again, just go to our website, www.flyliatair.com. Also, you can call our Custom Experience Center. That's 268-173-5428. Also, we have our new mobile app that's up on all Google Play Store and iOS.
0: Mm-hmm.
1: So you can download it. You can put in the promo code there and you can enjoy that 25%. I'm super excited about it.
0: Yeah, happy to hear about the app. Happy to hear about the app, my buddy. Things are looking up.
1: Yeah, looking up and up. Mm-hmm, so next thing, you know, new routes, new fleet. So we're expanding.
0: Yeah.
1: And we're doing big things as well too. Mm-hmm. And then also, again, just want to touch on Grenada Spice Mask.
0: Right.
1: As I said, the booking dates is the same from June 1st.
0: To July 31st.
1: Already starting all the way to the July 31st, of mm-hmm. course. With the travel date, because Spice Mask is just a little bit after Antigua Carnival, we extended the date just a little bit more.
0: Right.
1: One person to not just go into for Spice Mask, but to enjoy the festivities as well, and whatever the country has to offer. You know, the guaf, the everything that Grenada has to offer. So,
0: yeah.
1: The travel date should be between the 20th of July all the way down to the 23rd of August. And easy promo code, SPICE26, SPICE26. Mm-hmm. We'll be collaborating with the Spice Mask Corporation down there as well, too. Mm-hmm. So I encourage everyone to come out. But yeah, those are the two major promotions that we're running right now.
0: But I, Tito, people gonna ask, so what's happening for Vinci Mask or persons outside of SVG? Especially leaving from Antigua.
1: Yes, so last year we did a promo code for Vinci last year. This year we didn't do any codes this year because mm-hmm. our flights are looking right now. We made sure to price them accordingly. Again, Grenada is a route that we're trying to grow. St. Vincent route is doing pretty well.
0: Right.
1: So we didn't see the need to to be honest, do a heavy promotion like that mm-hmm, as mm-hmm. a promo code.
0: The price is good already.
1: Yes.
0: Yeah, yeah.
1: Right. The prices is very affordable. We scanned the market, we made sure that we positioned ourselves in a, in a good position. We made sure we positioned our prices perfect for the season as well. So mm-hmm. we already seen the flights from Antigua. We already have groups that's going down. These are groups that consistently fly with us for the last 2 years that we've been in operation.
0: Mm-hmm.
1: So we're looking at 2-3 groups within the numbers of 30-35. So yeah, Vinci looking up and up though.
0: Is there anything that makes up part of the promotion for persons who wanna do like multi-city flights? You know, I mean, there's Vinci Mask, and then from Vinci Mask, I know there's St. Lucia. Then there's Antigua.
1: I think St. Lucia come first before Vinci.
0: Just after Vinci Mask.
1: Oh, okay, yeah. Yeah,
0: just after Vinci Mass, and then there's Antigua. Then from Antigua, then you come, Mass. I mean, Antigua, you could even do Tortola, correct. Grenada. You know, that's how it is. So what
1: and even if you don't do Antigua, you can do Barbados as well.
0: Barbados, correct.
1: As well, around the same time.
0: Yeah, so what if I want to do one of those type of flights?
1: Yeah, the multi-city is something that you can do as well. So we have that option on our website.
0: Nice.
1: Of course. Mm-hmm. The promo code would apply just as normal. It'll just be more so on the legs where it includes Antigua and Spice Mass. So
0: right.
1: You can still put the both codes. Once the multi-city includes those two destinations, you can put both codes and you will see those discounts reflected.
0: Right.
1: Again, nice. Just to give a brief rundown, we do operate from north to south. So we're starting all the way from Santo Domingo. We do both Punta Cana and Dominican Republic. We do both Punta Cana and Santo Domingo. British Virgin Islands, which is Tortola, St. Martin, of course. Then coming down, you have Antigua, St. Kitts, Dominica, St. Lucia. Currently, we're doing... We do Jamaica as well, too.
0: Right, yeah.
1: Currently, we're doing Guadeloupe. We're looking to have our inaugural route between Guadeloupe and Montego Bay, which is starting on July 14th. Mm-hmm. Super excited about that. Mm-hmm, you know, just trying to connect the Francophone islands to the Anglophone islands as well, too. Sorry, my apologies. So it's very important that we make those bridges and connect those bridges. Again, so we still have St. Lucia, Grenada, of course.

0: we still stand with you guys, and we still, you know, going to promote with you guys. And
1: man, yeah, definitely. And appreciate the love. Been we appreciate the love. Good looking out. Yeah. That's what family do, you know, Tito.
0: Yeah, I was listening to every time I log in, I make sure I listen. I come in like an hour before to listen to your program. You guys are super passionate about everything Vince.
1: Yeah, we do. We do. We are definitely, yeah. But I should be coming up the islands pretty soon. So when I drop in Antigua, definitely going to come and look you guys up.
0: Oh, no, of course. Come and check in with the family. Collect some merch. Yeah, man. Touch base with me. Touch base with everybody. Let's move around and see what's up.
1: Yeah, man. Definitely. But, definitely. Anything that you want to add before we jump out?
0: No, of course. Just to let persons know, you can follow us on social media. FlyLateAir.com. FlyLateAir. Sorry. And then our website, www.flyLateAir.com. Again, we have our mobile app, so the encourage app, everyone to go and download that app. Mm-hmm. Check it out. Also, you know, when you check it out and you use it, just give us a review on Google Play and the App Store as well.
1: Right. I'm going to get it right now.
0: Correct. As we speak, we do also have our WhatsApp channel.
1: Mm-hmm.
0: That's LateAir. So right there, we're going to do some promotion. Look out for some big specials that we're going to do on the app, exclusively on the app.
1: Right.
0: But it will include persons joining our WhatsApp channel and our social media pages in order to get those promotions.
1: Mm-hmm.
0: Of course, I'll be coming back here to let you know what's what. Again, if you don't want to use the app or our website or Customer Experience Center, we're here to help. Mm-hmm. And also just to include our travel agents as well, too. We can't forget them out. Those are big partners of ours.
1: Yes, definitely.
0: You can just go to them and let them know. And they will facilitate as well, too. So we can never forget out our travel agents or our travel agent partners as well, too.
1: All right, Tito, thank you, my buddy. And you don't know as usual, you had to go around the office and tell all them Vinces we say good morning. You don't know already.
0: Actually, we just have a new sales officer here. All
1: right.
0: He's another Vincenter.
1: Come on.
0: I feel like we might have to open a bracket office down in St. Vincent.
1: Yes.
0: All right. Listen, let me ask you a question before I leave. That song that you were playing previously, that I love you song. Who's that?
1: That I love your song. Which song were we playing before?
0: The song just now where you were looking. I think it was Tempo Mass or something you were promoting.
1: Oh, that was on the live stream.
0: Yeah. I think it was like you were saying by your house and land or something. That song, I like it. Shout out to whoever the artist is.
1: What's that?
0: So I just wanted to.
1: Problem Child. Actually, Problem Child, which song is it?
0: It's Problem Child. It was just recent before I came out.
1: Oh, that's the Elpang.
0: Elpang.
1: Elpang. Yeah,
0: what's his name? I think I did the Problem Child one. It was in the Problem Child one.
1: Love You Bad. Love You Bad. That's L Punk. Love You Bad. Yeah, we L Punk. P-A-N-K. L-P-A-N-K.
0: Okay.
1: Yeah, well, we don't hear what is being played on the live stream. That's why.
0: I wasn't
1: familiar.
0: Yeah,
1: no, well, I mean, during the ad break, that is. During the ad break, that is. All right.
0: All right. Shout out to El Pac, though. That's a good one. I like it. All right.
1: Bless up yourself, my buddy.
0: All right.
1: Enough respect. All right. All right, then. Yeah, that's where we wrap things up with LateAir. Big up Tito. Big up the Vinci family up inside there. 6 minutes away from the top. We take a quick break. Ads. I gotta remind you. Hold on, I gotta remind you. Lock your dial to Boom 106.9, the central hub for the music and the energy. This is the warm-up before the madness. Boom C Mass 2026. And remember, we're doing it for you, the people, for the culture.

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0: Boom Sea Mass. 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
3: We're granny set.
0: We're moving with the energy of the streets. For the people.
2: For the culture.
0: Turn it up or get left behind.
4: Turn it up!
0: Boom Sea Mass is brought to you with Platinum Energy by Village Rem and Flow, alongside Metricent and Purple Army. Boom Sea Mass. For the people. 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

0: Boy, they say this is the tune that gonna give all a problem. Child songs problem on the road. This is the tune right there, they say. Yeah. Come on, come on. Jumping in and in. Hey, we got the Law and Order program that's coming up. 15 inside 9 o'clock. All right. Raining cats and dogs on the outside right now. But those were two disturbing situations that Kenson highlighted this morning. Very disturbing. That one with the accident there, boy. I see Jam Buns was asking if it was a hit and run situation. It was probably a hit. You make a stop, check, and then run. I don't know. I'm really hoping that is resolved sooner rather than later. But the part where the ambulance refused to take him to the hospital, boy. I mean, I'm certain that based on the oath that nurses would take, I mean, you can't discriminate. You can't discriminate.
1: Is it a situation where you think that they was conning the guy?
0: Well, it could come to the wires with the ambulance. Yeah. Show up and refuse to take because he is considered an inverted commas nobody.
1: Because he might be filthy, you know what I mean? Despite the fact that you still have to take the person.
0: In another country, there's a serious issue that ain't no laughing matter.
1: Very much so, bro. You crazy.
0: Yeah, you discriminating somebody who was in an accident, somebody who was knocked down. Man, we just take too many damn things for granted. Eh? That's what's going on.
1: Yeah.
0: Good morning, caller. Who want to get in on some of the action? Good morning.
2: Good morning, Fuji.
0: Morning.
2: I stay quiet for a long time. And
0: Yes. Welcome back, Doug.
2: Listen. A smart person know when to check in, mm-hmm. and they know when to check out, eh?
0: Yeah, Kenny Rogers, know when to hold it, know when to fold it.
2: Yes.
0: Yeah, how have you been, though?
2: I've been good since I back up in the States.
0: Nice, all right.
2: And I'm doing good, but, you know, we have a lot of issues. In St. Vincent, and I'm glad Kenson raised the one with the person who get
0: knocked down.
2: Man,
0: yeah, because the heartbreaking. You know, eh?
2: Let me tell you something. We have a situation where we scan a lot of people, eh? and it is not a good thing. And if what was said is true. We still got plenty of work to do. And I know we got plenty of work to do because we have a mindset that we've been dealing with for many, many, many years. Mm-hmm. And it's hard. Listen, it's hard to break out of your routine and your mindset, you know. It is hard. It is a difficult thing. And a lot of people is afraid to say so, that it's hard for them to change.
0: Mm-hmm.
2: But the mindset is there. And, you know, we just have to walk on re-educating.
0: Mm-hmm, mm-hmm.
2: You know, Dr. John Henry Clark and Dr. Joseph Ben-Yakimin, when I used to be an active member of their group, they always teach us to, you got to unlearn before we relearn you.
0: Yeah.
2: Mm-hmm. So you got to undo some of them things that you have in your head.
0: We have some work, Virgil.
2: It's a lot of work to do. And it's across the board in every level of society. Not only in St. Vincent, but all over the region. Even here in Brooklyn where I live. You have some parents who you know. Watch, let me give you a good example, right? You have kids, right? Let me tell you what they do. You ever hear about train surfing in the United States, in New York?
0: Train surfing, no.
2: The subway. Mm-hmm.
0: Yeah.
2: Okay. Now, you got your kids taking out pictures with them going on top of the train. Okay. While the train is moving from one station to another station. Right?
3: Right.
2: A lot of them is falling off and getting killed. Some of them getting hit, break their neck with wires overhead. Because some wires are low. They're high enough for the train to pass.
3: Just to pass, yeah, just enough.
2: But they're not high enough for a human to stand at. Mm-hmm. So you got your back turned to the wire, the train going forward, you got your back turned, and then the wire hit you and break your neck.
1: That's fun.
2: Now, a lot of the parents, not a lot, I would say, some of the parents have seen the kids who filming them, and they put it up on social media, right? Mm-hmm. So it's all over social media. So you see a kid surfing on a train, and you're going to let him leave home midnight to go hang out with the same friends he's surfing with?
3: That's madness.
2: Four o'clock in the morning, you get a phone call. Your kid on the Williamsburg Bridge, breaking neck. Mm-hmm. The other one in the hospital, in a coma, because they get lick up surfing the train from Manhattan to Brooklyn. Who you gonna blame for that?
3: Boy, the kids. The parents.
1: I don't even think I should be able to blame anyone. But you know what I mean?
3: But you see, the kid should have some level of responsibility. And he should know better. Yeah. Basic common sense, man.
2: If you living in my house, that's a different. This is my opinion, and this is my way of raising my children.
3: I get you.
2: If you're living in my house, you are living by my rules. Correct. And my
3: straight up.
2: That is, if you want to live in my house, you have to follow my rules and my regulations. Mm-hmm. Now, when you leave, you're on your own, because as I always told my kids since they was little. If I don't train you now when you go to prison, you have to live by their rules. Mm-hmm. I say, you see, when I tell you turn off the TV at 8:30 and go in your bed to go school in the morning, 8:30 it is. I say, because when you go to prison, they don't ask you if to turn off the TV. When the time comes for turn off the lights, the whole place in darkness. They shut it down. They don't ask you.
3: All these basic things are part of training, the upbringing, the proper upbringing of the kids, you know?
2: Yes.
3: All these basic things.
2: You have to put a kind of a mentality into training and teaching your kids the best way to grow up in this life in order to be successful, for not only for themselves, but then they becomes father and mother and mother for children to come. And I always say to my kids, I didn't have my parents to raise you. I raised you myself. So don't expect to dump your children on me. They could come and stay for a little while. But when I fed up with them, they go back home.
3: That's you know only fair.
2: No, this is what I tell my children. And so I have no problem. I love my grandchildren.
3: Yeah, of course.
2: As a matter of fact, it's my grandson why I run out of St. Vincent so abrupt. This time around, I just run out abrupt. But this time around, my grandson was graduating from high school and
3: nice. You can't miss that.
2: And got a full scholarship down in Ohio, Kentucky area.
3: Nice. Congratulations.
2: To play football for high school. Mm-hmm. And I have to come to go and see him graduate.
3: Yeah.
2: Not only is my grandson, but he have one of my names. Mm-hmm. So I have to go and be proud of him and explain to him
3: definitely.
2: The things of life what he have to do. So if you have your children, you have to have a kind of responsibility. If you didn't have it when you're growing up, you have to take it on. You have to take on the responsibility, because God gave them through you, but he didn't give them to you. He gave them through you, but not to you. It's for you to let them pass on. All they gotta do, they have yours on to hoard.
3: And
2: if you have your children and they are doing wrong things, let me give a good example. In St. Vincent, the Grenadines, that I see, I'm talking about the J.P. Eustace Secondary School in Edinburgh. That's where I live. You have some children go up in some vans in Edinburgh. I live on the road to Edinburgh, right by Young Gap going up there, right? I live right there. And you have the same young man in the back of the van on the right side with the glass, with the glass open in the back. And he will, more than one of them, but I tell you on a daily basis, one kid riding up and down, mm-hmm. at least 5 or 6 trips with this music blasting mm-hmm. loud, mm-hmm. going up and downtown. Then the music still blasting loud. They go down to the Drippy Eustace school. Music still blasting loud. And a lot of vulgar music is involved in this. Turn around in the schoolyard with the music blasting and all the children in the school. Now,
3: that's excitement.
2: That is excitement for them. I said, there should be some kind of rules and regulation against that kind of loud music. Mm-hmm, mm-hmm.
3: But there is. It's just that they're not enforced. They're there.
2: But listen, if a man got his foot and he wouldn't put it down to walk, it can come cleaning.
3: All right, then, my buddy.
2: All right. But we mm-hmm. we have to do a lot more.
3: Yes, we do.
2: And the last thing I say, give me government a break.
3: Mm-hmm.
2: Let them do what they have to do. Because we have 25 years of a kind of mentality, and we have to break over. St. Vincent out of it.
3: Yeah.
2: And St. Vincent have wealth, and we have to identify the wealth in order for we to use it mm-hmm. for the country's ability. Have a blessed day.
3: Thank you, my buddy. Yeah, good to hear you back, my brother. All right, that was Doug Inside. Let's go to the break. When we come back, we chit-chat. We got the officers coming inside. So we're going to talk a little bit of talk as it relates to law and order here in St. Vincent and the Grenadines.
4: Boopsie.
5: Hey, folks. Thanks for your patience. We'll be taking off very shortly. You should be wheels up in about 40 minutes. And due to a bumpy ride, snacks and beverage service has been suspended. AC is giving us some trouble. Sorry, folks. And Wi-Fi is out. And so is the entertainment. Yeah, I'm sorry about the smell, folks. We are aware.
6: I know.
5: Just one more quick note. We are going to have to deplane.
3: Come on!
7: We're like the plane ride that isn't a nightmare. CG United Insurance. Good like that.
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0: at about 22 minutes inside 9 o'clock. We're going to be chit-chatting for a little bit. Jill calls it the Law and Order program right here on Boom 106.9. We got the officers inside. I'm going to allow them to introduce themselves, and we chit-chat for about another... Oh, wow. We're going to talk. Pastor comes in at about 9:45, so we have a little time to talk. Who want to go first?
1: Yes. Good morning, St. Vincent and the Grenadines.
0: Good morning.
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0: Thank you.
1: I'm Sergeant C.N. Shoy. I'm the chairman of the Crime Prevention Unit within the Royal St. Vincent and the Grenadines Police Force.
0: Big up, Shoy. Yeah.
2: Good morning, St. Vincent and Grenadines. Those who are listening locally and in the diaspora, Welcome to Boom FM. And my name is Stephen Billy. I'm a station sergeant of police. And I'm an executive member of the Crime Prevention Unit.
0: All right, then. Good. When I saw them outside, I was like, yeah, two usual suspects. Well, welcome, fellas. Welcome. Okay, so where do we begin this morning? I know we briefly spoke about the Crime Prevention Week that's coming up. You know, Carnival just around the corner. So it's good that we could have this conversation, especially for persons coming in, persons who are going to be attending the events, persons who are going to be leaving their homes unattended from time to time. So I know you have tips that we're going to be able to share, the do's and the don'ts and so on and so forth.
1: Yes, of course. Right. And obviously, welcome again. And our venture here today is to promote the week of activities for the crime prevention. We have two showcases normally, one in the carnival season and one in the Christmas. But we're here to speak about the carnival exhibition that we have and the tips that we're going to share this morning. And we're doing this under the theme, creating a culture of safety and responsibility.
0: Creating a culture of safety and responsibility. All right. Got it.
1: Yes, right. So obviously the team come aboard because we cannot solve crime by ourselves.
0: No.
1: We need everyone on board. And that's the basic of our venture here, Station Billy and
0: Neither prevent. Neither prevent.
1: Yeah. Of course. So the culture, most of the time, it starts from home also. Because we need parents and proper guidance with our youths today to make it beneficial for what is happening today. And I mean, the culture and the safety must go in hand because we have to promote this throughout this carnival season. And before we go into the tips, I mean, we have a week of activities.
0: Right. What's going to be happening?
1: This Sunday, we're going to start with a church service.
0: Right.
1: To kick off the week. And Monday, we're going to, the following Monday, the 22nd, we're going to do a business outreach. In relation to give them the do's and don'ts tips
0: for businesses.
1: Yes.
0: So, what are you doing? You're going out in the field or the business coming?
1: No, we're going to them.
0: All right, then. Good.
1: Yes, we're going
0: to them. I'm thinking that you already selected
1: the various business entities.
0: Okay. What was the mode for selection? Those who you deem as easy targets? I'm just asking.
1: No. It's an unorthodox style.
0: Okay, good. Just checking.
1: And then we have our two ways to stop from it on the 23rd and 4th. On the 23rd, we're going to the windward side of the island. And on the Wednesday, we're going to the leeward side.
0: That's
1: of
0: on the
1: 24th. Island. Yes.
0: Right.
1: And we have radio programs and so going through the whole week of activities.
0: So which means that you're going to be back here before.
1: Hopefully, we get the opportunity to be back here. And the Friday is a big day outside the Central Police Station where we're going to showcase a lot of external entities, business places, and internal participants to give us the do's and don'ts when it comes to protecting your properties and things that you need to do.
0: Would this be done in collaboration with, like, security firms, for example?
1: Yes.
0: I know that there are some businesses
1: providing.
0: So
1: we're going to have, like, guardsmen on board, right, Paladin, to showcase the cameras, CCTV, alarms, right? So a lot of, and business spaces showcasing the locks, the doors, what to have, the do's and don'ts.
0: Right. Okay. All right, good stuff. All right, so that's the week of the crime prevention week of activities kicking off from this Sunday, running for the rest of the week. Yeah, and that actually goes up until the start of 26. Carnival. Yeah, all right, the 26th. Right, okay, good. Yeah, come Billy, when you're ready.
2: Yes. Just going around the team, you know, we what we want people to understand, and I think that the most important thing there is creating a culture of safety and responsibility.
0: Yeah.
2: I think that a lot of the times, as Vincent Jean, we miss the mark on that part.
0: Mm-hmm.
2: We think that the safety of our nation lies solely in the security forces.
0: Sure.
2: And as a result, a number of persons take a hands-off approach.
0: Mm-hmm.
2: And a number of times, persons are more critical than anything else, than are they assisting the police in solving crime or preventing crime.
0: Mm-hmm.
2: And so we want them to know that they have a part to play.
0: Of course,
2: it's all of us. We all have our part to play.
0: Mm-hmm.
2: So we want persons to understand that they have a role, and so they have to be aware.
0: Mm-hmm.
2: They have to be responsible. And they have to know that their individual input into crime fighting is important.
0: Mm-hmm.
2: And so some of the things that we want people to know, starting from the home.
0: Mm-hmm.
2: You have children. I know around this time, school break, persons promise their children, graduations and so on. And then they will promise their children once they pass to go to the next form or grade, or if they have their CXEs, they will, you know, some persons indulge by sending their children to carnival.
0: Yes, yes.
2: And even the younger ones as well.
0: Man, you know the thing.
2: And
0: you
2: sometimes the thing, they send children.
0: Unattended.
2: I'm just getting to that. They send children with children.
0: Yeah.
2: So they send their children with another friend who's about their same age.
0: No adult supervision.
2: No responsible adult supervision. Yeah. So, you know, the child said, no, I'm going with my friend's mommy. But friend's mommy have her own crew and they're gone. So the children are left by themselves.
0: Yeah, and we see a lot of that.
2: Yes. And there is nothing there to help safeguard our boys and our girls. Mm-hmm. So it's not just the girls.
0: The boys are vulnerable as well. Of course they are.
2: And so they are not taught that when they are going out, that they should not take drink from persons like that or strangers. And even if you're a friend, you have to make sure that the persons who are giving the drink, you see the bottles open, you see the drink pour,
0: mm-hmm.
2: because people could spike their drinks.
0: Yeah.
2: They don't tell them to avoid alcoholic beverages.
0: Mm-hmm.
2: We see a number of young people who are at carnival time who are drunk.
0: Yes. And too many.
2: And they don't know anything that is happening. Mm-hmm. Too many times police have to be rescuing some of these young ladies, especially
0: mm-hmm.
2: because, you know, there's a, like there, you know, like how the vultures surround
0: when they
2: see a prick.
0: Oh, yeah. Oh,
2: you know,
0: yeah.
2: You see the young men surrounding and somebody will come and say, officer, if you're alone, take this young lady with problems,
0: you know.
2: And so, and then the child don't even know what happened. Those are the lucky ones.
0: Mm-hmm.
2: Unfortunately, there are some young ladies who will go out on these nights time, and young men too. And they will wake up the next morning, feel like they had sexual relations, and they know they did not give anybody, but they don't know who did it to them, so they don't even tell their parents. So there are a number of offenses that are being committed. Children under a certain age, 18, should not be participating.
0: So is this, permit me to ask, is this, would you say, at a worrying level, like from past carnivals, past events?
2: Well, for what I have seen, as somebody said recently, the parties are getting younger.
0: Yes, they are, because I'm going there, because we're seeing more and more younger folks showing up at events. What is that? I mean, we I'm thinking that it is law, but it's not enforced again in terms of the age that is allowed at these social gatherings.
2: I think that the promoters and the organizers have a part to play
0: in
2: their promotion. And who they allow in the venue.
0: Mm. What is the age that is allowed? Is it 21, 18? What is it?
2: Well, the law states that when you're 18 years old, you're an adult.
0: Right.
2: And so from the age of 18, you can make certain decisions, mm-hmm. right? However, we see that there are teenagers in certain, it's not on a street party I'm talking about. Mm-hmm. They're talking about exclusive parties.
0: Yes, I know.
2: And these young people are inside there. They are involved in smoking and drinking. And then some of them are involved in crime and violence.
0: Mm-hmm.
2: You know, sometimes because they're impaired by the drugs or the alcohol,
0: mm-hmm.
2: and they don't know how to control themselves. So these are the things that we are asking. And I'm zoning in today on the young people. And I'm so Sergeant Troy will go into the other part, and I will also come back. Because to me, we are seeing too many of our young people being allowed to do a lot of things that children should not
0: be doing.
2: And there's a touch easy, but I'm not going to get there. But I think that as a society, be it the promoters, the carnival committee, whoever, the police, all stakeholders need to start to look at these trends
0: and find ways
2: and means to start to correct them before it is too late, and it moves more beyond worrying.
0: Mm-hmm.
2: To become troublesome
0: and
2: problematic.
0: Right. Fair enough.
2: You understand?
0: But so like we started off, the police can't do it by themselves. it has to be a collective effort going forward, right?
1: Yeah, so true, so true. Something I want to say as an IT professional, I realize technology is integrated in our daily lives, and we realize that we have seen a lot of scam and internet fraud is being happening presently I work, you know, at the IT department, and it's something I want to bring to the general public attention that, I mean, you need to be vigilant. And then the saying goes, think before you click.
0: But when scammers rampant in NBC, that's what you're saying?
1: Yeah, a lot of person very vulnerable, a lot of victim is happening. Maybe they would not disclose because...
0: Shame.
1: Because that's one example of many of the cases that I'm dealing with, is that a person might reach out to you, decide to send a package for you. And to get the package, they want you to send money. And you... sending your hard-earned cash.
0: People still getting caught with these things.
1: Yeah, so that's a simple example. We advise adults to, you know, to be very vigilant, especially when they're dealing with those kind of thing. And don't forget your kids. You have to.
0: But before we move off of that point, you know, everything is becoming digital now.
1: Correct.
0: And with most of the apps, the engine, the search engines that we would go into, the platforms that we would go into, would require a lot of personal information. We also have to be careful how and who we give this information to as well.
1: Yeah, we advise persons to provide and try to protect their personal information. It's like your bank card, your phone, and these things. Is you alone supposed to get access to these, not to share it with even your close friends? In the future, these things will come back to haunt you.
0: Definitely.
1: You know, we say when it go with there, someone don't capture your personal details. And we realize they have some URL replicating like financial institutions.
0: Because I saw BOSVG putting out a statement on the
1: weekend.
0: That's
1: what we see. And be vigilant when you go on your URL to know exactly where to do. That's why they say think before you click. You understand? Not just go there. The IT professional, we do awareness daily and other government institution like ITSD, CAT, PD, a lot of things going out there with the awareness. You know, we're advising the general public and parents, put watch for your kids this carnival season. You know,
0: look out for
1: you must be cyber safe when you go online. Advise them the best practices when you go on social media. Monitor your children.
0: But you see, the thing is, sometimes even the parents, they're not too au fait with what's going on with technology. Exactly. They're so far behind.
1: The kids,
0: you know, the things that they know about technology have become obsolete right now.
1: Exactly.
0: So what do we do? What can be done, you know, to make parents even more aware?
1: Right.
0: At least bring them up to speed.
1: Yeah, even that. I mean, simply, if you're not aware, text a village of kids. We are advance of you. Let's watch and go and see what they're doing on the computer.
0: Right. If it looks wrong, then something must be wrong. Somewhere.
1: Correct.
0: Basic stuff.
1: Because the children now, we pass this generation here by the technological age.
0: They born with technology.
1: Exactly. And that it is. But we're going back to the meat of the matter, the carnival. And there is thing that we need to do, especially to know about the policy. These have to be enforced. Yes, and we expect that the vendors, the business places who are dealing with the selling of alcohol must have that in place.
0: But I'm happy that you mentioned the vendors, because in the past, my own experience, I get the impression that the police are more on the lookout for like the patrons who are attending the events. You know, so the vendors are there. I'm not saying across the board, but I've seen an instance in some cases where the patrons, the revelers are the one who the police would accost. And the vendors would be there selling this stuff in glass bottle, not pouring or anything. And sometimes the police are right there standing, not all across the board. Billy, I see you getting ready for jump inside there. But I've seen it before. So I'm thinking that the enforcement should be across the board. And don't give anybody no chance because we're friends. Because as a brethren, you can't allow that to slide.
2: Well, you're correct. The persons who provide the bottles should start there.
0: We should start there.
2: I do know that, you know, the officers do also deal with the vendors. But as you said, the friend part, sometimes somebody goes to the, sometimes you go to them and ask them, why did you? After that, he keeps saying he want, I said, but you have to pour. He said, don't want anything to pour. He said, hand it, he'll pour it, and then he walk away the bottle. So sometimes it is the vendor's fault, mm-hmm. and sometimes it is the patron's fault. They do tell the vendor, I want to pour my own drink. Mm-hmm. And the vendor will give them the thing, and as the vendor give them the bottle,
0: they gone.
2: Sometimes they walk away with
0: let
2: it. It and
0: let them know that is no excuse.
2: Right, so
0: no
2: these
0: excuse.
2: Are the things that we have to really zero mm-hmm. in on. And make sure that the vendors and the patrons know that this is the situation. Mm-hmm. And we see a lot of the times when, even though these things have been broadcast throughout, mm-hmm. before Carnival, during Carnival, persons still come with a big bottle of Hennessy
0: yes,
2: and a big bottle
0: yes,
2: of
0: yes.
2: this and a big... Not just the
0: status.
2: This, yes.
0: The status.
2: And when you are telling them they have to pour it, they have an issue. And sometimes you have confrontation.
0: Yes, I've
2: and then
0: seen
2: you'll
0: it.
2: See even society
0: I've
2: encouraging.
0: Seen it.
2: Oh,
0: yeah, I've
2: you
0: seen
2: a
0: it.
2: Drink? And, but that same Hennessy bottle... If there is a dispute, can be used
0: as a missile.
2: As a missile, and it might not be intended for you who are encouraging
0: mm-hmm.
2: the persons to do it, but then you end up with it. You're seriously injured or even killed. So
0: maybe,
2: it is important.
0: Maybe the approach should be somewhat changed a little bit, the approach, because we would say and we would promote it that the no glass bottle policy is in effect. Yes,
2: yes,
0: it is. And I'm thinking the majority of people by now should know because that was in effect from since Mama Culture was in
2: exactly,
0: politics.
2: Exactly.
0: That's how long?
2: That's a long
0: right?
2: time.
0: But we don't talk about the fines, for example. So I'm thinking highlighting the fines may act as a deterrent and drive home the message. I don't know. That's from my layman,
2: well,
0: not as an officer speaking, but I'm thinking that might help.
1: Well,
0: maybe.
1: I mean, this time I know the authorities, you know, is tough on crime,
0: mm-hmm.
1: especially throughout the season, especially with offensive weapons and illegal
0: oh,
1: firearms.
0: Yeah. Mm-hmm.
1: Because when you do, we do the stop and search because we'll be on the road 24/7.
0: Commendable. That part, I've been seeing it.
1: So
0: I've been seeing
1: it. Gonna be happening.
0: Mm-hmm.
1: And I guarantee Commissioner Dong, everybody will know. Going to be tough on crime during this season.
0: Mm-hmm. You know, I was two experiences I had on the weekend. I was coming from Georgetown, right? And that was like early Sunday morning. You know, you ain't expecting police on the road them hours Sunday morning, and I was stopped. You know, I like seeing it when I see it. It provides a level of comfort. I mean, I'm not involved, but you know, as a law-abiding citizen, it provides that level of comfort. So that is commendable. And then Sunday afternoon again, I'm heading leeward. And again, them time is like church time. People now coming back from church and, you know, it's more relaxed around those periods. But the police officers were out on the road doing it. I like it. Commendable.
2: Yes, it is. And we also want to talk about the offensive weapon, the scissors
0: mm-hmm.
2: and the ice
0: yeah.
2: picks and the knives.
0: Mm-hmm.
2: And
0: the mask. Put the
2: yeah,
0: mask inside
2: and of
0: there.
2: Course the big guns, which is harmful and you know, could cause
0: yeah.
2: problems. Yeah, I know you're... Yeah, I know. But yeah, but we have to look at the safety and an overall safety
0: yes,
2: of individuals.
0: Yes,
2: and
0: yes.
2: we know those are flammable materials and that... Anytime these things get out of hand, it can be serious
0: mm-hmm.
2: problems,
0: mm-hmm.
2: not just for the persons involved, but all around. And also for this Carnival season, there are so many tips that we can leave with you. But we recognize that we don't have enough time on the
0: mm-hmm.
2: radio station this morning. So we want to encourage persons to come out to the exhibition
0: right.
2: on Friday the 26th.
0: Mm-hmm.
2: We'll be there from 9 to 3.
0: Okay.
2: We'll be there almost the entire day.
0: Mm-hmm.
2: And we'll be giving you all the tips. For instance, when you go into an ATM machine to withdraw cash, we
0: mm-hmm.
2: say to you, do not come out with your
0: money
2: come branding.
0: You're already
2: inside an ATM. That's why they've provided a boot, and
0: exactly.
2: most of those boots are tinted. And there's even a blind there. If you want, you can pull the blind,
0: yeah.
2: and you can do your transaction, separate your money. Only take the amount of monies that you need.
0: Mm-hmm.
2: When you're going into these areas, ATM and even... areas that you're not familiar with, always observe your environment. Sometimes
0: mm-hmm.
2: we just pass people. People don't even pay attention.
0: True.
2: Look at
0: true.
2: The persons who are wrong, what they are wearing,
0: mm-hmm.
2: you know, the height, the build, if they have any marks,
0: mm-hmm.
2: you know, things like that. You know, so that in the event that they are criminals
0: mm-hmm.
2: and they maybe rob you or something, you at least have something to help
0: I mean,
2: the police
0: it's
2: with.
0: It's not a case of prejudging anybody.
2: No, you're not judging anybody.
0: You're
2: you have aware.
0: But
2: you have to be aware of your environment.
0: Of course you have to be.
2: And sometimes you just walk by blindly. People pass. Parking their cars
0: mm-hmm.
2: anywhere and all over the place. in lonely, dark areas. Mm-hmm, mm-hmm. And some of the times, it's not because parkings are not available. You know? It's because they don't want to pay the money.
0: Took for parking.
2: Yes, for parking.
0: I thought you were going to say sometimes they up to other activities now. But leave that, leave that. Leave that alone.
2: because they don't want to pay money. Future, you find that they leave their cars in certain areas and they get broken into.
0: Yeah, yeah.
2: And we are saying to persons.
0: And
2: we
0: then have they a, come stress out the police.
2: We have a million persons. Well, I'm not just saying it. Using just doing extreme. But they have so many persons with vehicles. We don't need all those vehicles in Kingston, especially on these Monday and Tuesday. Mm-hmm, so you can carpool. Let us do the thing the right way. And
0: shuttle buses are provided as well.
2: Of course. And then we utilize the things that are available to us. Mm-hmm. And parents, when you bring your children into Kingstown, and you have to tell the children your name, their name,
0: right,
2: phone number,
0: contact numbers,
2: and the address. If they can't remember it, write it down, give them in a piece of paper, they put it in their pocket or in their purse. Mm-hmm. So in case they get separated.
0: Keep it on the smartphone.
2: Yes. Let them go to the police officer in uniform. And then let them know the police will reunite them with you as soon as possible when they have the relevant information.
0: Good stuff.
2: Some children, they don't even know their own name properly.
0: Yeah,
2: much as to know their parents' name.
0: I know, right?
2: In this age, we have to ensure that we protect our children and make sure that whatever we do it for the best. Our homes as well. So I'm going to pass over to the chairman, so he's going to give you something about the homes and so
0: on. Right, yeah, yeah.
1: Yes, as we were speaking about that, we advise person when they leave in the home, make sure they lock their windows, doors.
0: Times are different now.
1: Exactly. I realize some of the, I love it, of the hedges, but try prune them into a thing that you can see. Make sure it's well lit.
0: Mm-hmm.
1: And tell your neighbor if you're leaving.
0: Mm-hmm.
1: You know, well,
0: but sometimes you're not talking to the neighbor, so.
1: That's the point, but you know what's happening? But we advise
0: lock up. Lock up properly.
1: Lock up. But when you're leaving, we advise again with the social media. Do not post.
0: Oh,
1: and
0: God.
1: Say you're in a session.
0: You know, I was advised. I was advised on that. Because I used to do it. A couple of years ago. I was advised on it. You know who advised me on it? A brethren of mine that was in prison. He's out now. He is out now. But he messaged me on Messenger and told me, Fuji boy, I see you. It's a good look, but brethren, you have to be more sensible than that. And he warned me about it.
1: Criminals watching the movements of everyone.
0: Of course they are.
1: So unless you post on the social media, it's best for you.
0: You know, and we outside and you're leaving home now. You're back. Jesus Christ.
1: These are the opportunities that they want.
0: Mm-hmm.
1: And when that means you're vulnerable. You know, something that we had to say before we wrap up, we know we have limited time this morning, is that with the vendors then, we have our exports going to be on the showcase with the polymer notes and the paper notes. So we know we'll have to see a lot of counterfeit currency around this time. So we advise vendors, business owners to come out on the showcase and see the features.
0: See the difference,
1: to look forward
0: to. That's important.
1: So it's a wide range of activities on next Friday.
0: I like this.
1: It's a lot of things to come and see, especially persons. So we invite, he hold us in Miss Annie Rennie, he's wearing tongue on that day. Businesses, you know, the communities to come out and support us in this venture.
0: All right then, good. And next week you're going to come back and we reinforce for a little bit. Yeah.
2: Yes, just before we go, I want to tell the licensed firearm holders, when you're coming into a session or a party, first of all, you can't go into a venue with your licensed firearm.
0: Yeah, that should be understood.
2: That should be understood. There will be provided a mobile station there, so you can log it with the police officer. But if you're leaving and you're living in they go into a rural carnival and you're in Georgetown, you go by the police station and lodge your weapon there as well.
0: Yeah.
2: Do not leave your weapons at home or in your vehicles unattended.
0: Jesus,
2: for the farmers as well. I know it is your produce. I know it is your livestock. But then we have criminals and they don't care. So if you can bring your animals closer, if you can harvest your produce, because it does hurt me. This is something that hurts me. When I was working in San Diego,
0: you know, we never paid attention to that.
2: I saw a farmer, a big man, an elderly fella, crying water of his eyes because he lost all of his piglets and his pig. And I felt it so much. So I always have this issue and have this part in my heart for the farmers. But they have to take advice as well. You have to learn to mark your animals. You have to bring them closer around this time, especially your pigs, you know, people barbecuing your goats so on and so forth. Be vigilant. And your sweet potatoes and so on and so forth. If they can be harvested, if your plantings and so on can be cut them and sell them.
0: But that's one thing we never paid attention to.
2: Allow them to say, you want them to go next week. And then between they go back the next week, they're all gone. I am not saying that the criminals have a right to do it. But that's why they are criminals. They don't care. They have no conscience. So you have to do what is best in your best interest. So we just want you to know that come Friday, there's many more tips that will be given.
0: Yeah.
2: And on our whistle stops and different radio program. And if you have us back next week, we'll go into this.
0: Jail calls it the law and order. I love in this. I love this. The police and the fugitive link up. Come on.
1: All right. Thank you once again for having us.
0: Yeah, it was a pleasure. Take care. All the best. You guys gonna be seeing me. Yeah, enough respect. All right. Pastor should be in with us anytime now. Pastor, thank you for the extra 2 minutes. All right. So we'll take a little switch over there and then we come right back. All right. Keep it locked inside. OMG in the morning.

today. 7 minutes away from the top. Pastor's not with us this morning. But I really appreciate, you know, the officers taking the time out to drop by and update us on a number of things. Yeah, there are certain tips, certain issues that they highlighted that oftentimes we pay them no mind or take them for granted. But that one, that was raised by Billy there when we were wrapping up there in relation to pray their larceny. Honestly, that was probably the one furthest away from my mind. I never paid attention to you around Christmas time, especially around Christmas time. These are the things that you would pay attention to, but for the life of me, and I'm being honest, but when he linked that to, you know, the pork, the roast pork being on sale, you understand, the variety of foods that would be on sale and how some of the vendors would come by them. Because there are some persons who don't care how they get them, as long as they get them for free or paying next to nothing for them, as long as they could make a proper profit during the season, they take advantage of it. They don't care, they don't concern. But I want with the prayer their last in it during Carnival. And you would understand. You would understand the criminal boy. They really up. They had this thing locked, you know. They had this thing locked. During Carnival, we thinking about fetting and frolicking, drinking and getting drunk. And them fellas, they planning. And ladies. And we're not even talking about the pickpocketing. They and the planning. They're watching for when the farmers heading out, leaving the animals unattended, leaving the fields ripe with produce. Damn. Yeah, Jambon says no age restrictions. 4 minutes. We got 4 minutes. If you still want to jump inside, feel free. 534-5275. You could probably take one or two. Passes not in with us. All right. No age restrictions at some of these events. On the road, you can't control that. But at events where you have to enter, nothing is in place to prohibit minors. And if measures are in place, they're not enforced. I think it's more that. Measures are in place. The laws are there. But they're just not enforced. We take them

0: for granted. Nobody doing anything. There are some promoters, yes, who would publicly put it out there that, you know, the age, 21 and over. This is a 21 and over type event. Under that, you're not allowed to come in, and they hold strict to that. They hold firm to that. But there are others, they don't care. It's a free for all. Whosoever will may come. We need to fix it. Yeah. We need to fix it. Are those online scams initiated in SVG or from outside? I think the majority of them, I don't know, but I'm guessing the majority of them are from outside. There are some that originated in SVG. Remember there was a scam that was going around a couple months ago with vehicles, purchasing vehicles, send your money to this person and they would purchase your vehicle. They would send you photos of the vehicle and all them things, but you had to send the down payment for the vehicle. That was in SVG. Yeah, that was in SVG. Probably not Vincentia National. I'm not speaking about those where you pay them cash in hand because you know them and they rip and run off with the money. Yeah, there's some Vincentians who might have colluded. Anyways, let me see. Fuji, you asked if it's at a worrying level. I want to know how many children have to be raped or drugged before it becomes worrying. Oh, God, Cara. Oh, God, ease up a little bit now. I asked because, we're not new to this. What we're new to is the authorities putting it out there and begging and pleading with the parents to do better. Pay closer attention because it's becoming rampant again. We know about this. We grew up with this. This ain't nothing new to us. But who took a stance back then while we were growing up? Who came publicly and begged with the parents to deal with it? Play a role in handling it. Ain't nobody. Or there are those here and there, few and far between. So yes. It's not a matter of how many children needs to, or it being, if once it's one, that's one that, and that one is cause enough for worry. That's not the point that I'm making. We know about this. It has been years with us for decades. But the fact that the police would come today to beg and plead with the parents to play their part in this, it means that it is at scary levels right now. It is at scary levels, and we could see it. It is more rampant now than before. Or we might hide behind, or maybe it's more reported now because of social media. It's more out there now. But I am certain that it is more rampant now than it was before. That is the point that I'm making. Alright, who else is there? We're wrapping up. What are the penalties for those who break the no bottle policy? Referring to those who sell, not the buyers or the consumers. There's a fine. How much is it? I could find out though, but there's a fine. Not too sure if there's any jail time that comes with it, but there's a fine. How much dollars? I think it's a couple thousand dollars. But I could find out. I can't find out. Alright. Fuji, last week a friend came by me asking advice about that same scam. They were going to send money to a company that sent a winning on their phone. My advice was, did you enter? But that's, oh God, but judge that's a basic common sense. You not enter no competition, but you win the prize. What the hell are you hearing it? And you want to send money to ensure that you collect your prize. There are some that would go wrong with smartphones. Whether some, especially with Samsung. I ain't attacking anybody. But you just want a brand new Samsung state-of-the-art phone because of the message that you sent, or because of the some item that you bought some time ago that made you eligible for winning. You know you didn't even have the damn money to buy the item in the first place. So how the hell you became the winner? It's basic common sense you had to apply with these things, you know. They still send those with the messages where they capture them and they in some kind of detention center and they seeking help. Yeah? They in a detention center, but they need you to send money to assist them. How the hell you get any money in the detention center? Basic common sense. But then again, should we even apply basic common sense there when even the commissioner of police a few years ago was scammed? You had to be vigilant, man. You had to be on guard. Everybody trying to make a hustle. You know something else that I saw recently as well, especially with events and carnival? There are some scammers, what they do, they would go on the post. So the promoter would put out a post on social media. And some of these scammers, most of them are overseas. And you could tell by the name. By the names, you could tell that they're foreigners. But they would come under the post and tell you that they have tickets to get to the event. Or, you know, sometimes the promoter just put out the event. Tickets ain't even gone on sale yet, but they would put out. Some of them are like automatically generated. So you would look for like the algorithms as what would work there. So there are keywords that would be inside the post, and these automatically would jump in under the post in the comment section. Oh, because of a family emergency, I cannot attend the event any longer, anymore, so I'm selling the tickets. Tickets ain't even come out yet. And you would there and you would go and send money to these people because you want to get the cheap tickets. Basic common sense. All these things and they're happening right here. Yeah? Anyways, 4 minutes in. We're gonna wrap it up until tomorrow when we do it all over again. All right, take good care of yourselves. Take good care of yourselves. Remember, 50 years of Vinci Bacchanal and Boom 106.9 still holds the road. Volume 4 of Boom CMAS is officially unlocked. The Great Escape is locked on your dial and on your screen. 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Big up Village Ram, Flo, Metrocent, and Purple Army for backing the vision. 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We outside for the people, for the culture. That's it for today. Millennium Kid DJ Shady Kyle and everybody else who dropped in during the course of the morning. Thank you. We appreciate you. Until tomorrow, God's will.
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0: Inside District 106 right here on the trending station. We're doing it for the people, for the culture. I hope everybody's doing good today. How you feeling? I gotta warn you guys, I can't hear myself, so I'm really pushing through today, people. Guys, it has been a rather overcast, rainy Tuesday today, but the sun is finally trying to peek through the clouds, regardless, you know, of the weather. Let us just do our thing. You know how we do it. It's still a beautiful day to be alive and locked in.
1: Love alone, love alone, love alone.
0: Love alone, man. Big up Lexi on this one.
1: Love alone.
0: A massive shout out to everybody tuning in regionally and internationally. Special love going out to our listeners over in the Grenadine Islands. And a huge special shout out to the massive over in Grenada. We see you, we love you, and we appreciate you rocking with us. If you're vibing with Yang Yang, let me know, huh? Mad Skull Yang Yang, let me know. Guys, look at the clock because the afternoon lineup is absolutely stacked. Coming up at 2 p.m., we've got the Junction coming your way. You already know that that's that heavy-hitting cross-island collaboration between Livewire HD in Grenada and your favorite station, of course, Boom 106.9. And right after that, at 2:30 p.m., brace yourself because it's time for Border Clash. Yes, indeed. People, listen, before we go any further, let me just drop a quote of the day for you. It's such a beautiful day. I know some people tend to get under the weather, you know, when it's overcast like this. But listen, this is your quote of the day. Life isn't about waiting for the storm to pass. It's about learning to dance in the rain, people. It's about learning to dance in the rain. So let that overcast sky clear your mind and let the music brighten your day.

speaking about incredible things happening around us. I know most people would have heard the news over the weekend. There was a missing aircraft and the few passengers and captain, or shall I say pilot on board, was missing. But great news, officials have officially confirmed that the aircraft have been located. And thank God, the passengers, everyone on board is completely safe, all right? No lives lost, everyone's okay. We can all breathe a collective sigh. So we feel good about that one. Coming up as well, we got your weird and unbelievable fact that's going to be coming your way.

0: let's keep this good energy, all right? We're rolling like this for the entire afternoon. We're officially in week two, people. Our Boomsie Mass concert series tomorrow, Wednesday, which means it's all about the upcoming artists, new artists, people who are trying to get a platform. So you don't want to miss that. We're going to be showcasing the future of the music. So you'll be hearing and seeing exclusive performances from the newest, freshest soca artists in the game. It's going to be happening at Pier 1 Beach Club out in Villa. You don't want to miss it. All right. Let me see. So let me invite everybody to come down to Pier 1 tomorrow and catch the energy live and in living color. But if you can't make it down to Pier 1, we still got you. Go catch the entire vibe on our Boom on IKTV platforms. Do yourself a favor right now, by the way, and go to your app store and download the Boom IKTV Go Digital app so you never miss a beat. We've got the culture covered. We've got the good news. We've got the biggest tunes on the radio. So don't touch that dial. District 106 starts right now.
1: But

0: Showing some serious love right here on Boom 106.9. We're doing it for the people, for the culture. 18 minutes past the 1 o'clock hour. As we head out, I'm going to be talking to those of you whose carnival plans are looking quite expensive right now. 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Shout out to you guys out there. Also reminding you, Teachers Talk, that normally happens on the first and third Sunday of every month. So stay tuned for that. And reminding you, it's basically a collaboration between the Teachers Union and Boom 106.9, getting the word out there, the things, the issues that affects us right here in St. Vincent and the Grenadines, not just teachers, but students as well, Vincentians on the whole. Of course, you know, you can join us on Boom 106.9, and that's on our Facebook page, Teachers Talk. Check it out. First and third Sunday of every month. We're going to head out and take a commercial break, but hold on, maybe I should mention Straight Vibes. That's what it's about. Also, Naman, not just Straight Vibes, but we're going to start there. This is not just rum. This is Culture in a Bottle. 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Remember, you must be 18 years or older to drink. 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

0: talking about doing things the hard way. I'm telling you, listen, we're doing it for the people and we're doing it for the culture. And we're not really trying to do it the hard way. We're trying to do it as best as possible. But, you know, sometimes you want to work smart and not hard, you know, whatever the occasion requires. Guys, it is that time where I normally give you a weird and unbelievable fact. And believe me when I tell you, this one is definitely something else. I stumbled across a mind-blowing, unbelievable story today. And it's funny enough, it has to do with it's an aviation story, putting it lightly, right? Back on Christmas Eve in 1971, people, a 17-year-old girl named Julianne Kopek, right? Julianne Kopek was on a flight over Peru when her plane was struck by lightning and literally disintegrated in mid-air, people. Get this. She was sucked out of the plane and fell 10,000 feet out of the sky, still strapped to her airplane seat. The row of seats rotated like a helicopter blade, slowing her fall just enough that she crashed through the thick Amazon jungle canopy and survived with just a broken collarbone, people. She then trekked through the predator-filled Amazon rainforest completely alone for 11 days until she was found and rescued. Talk about a will to live, destined to live. She had, listen, it wasn't her time, all right? That was no final destination, nothing right there. She was destined to live. I gotta say, man, that's definitely unbelievable. Weird-ish? Not necessarily, but it's real unbelievable, but it's true, all right? And that's your weird and unbelievable fact for today. Guys, you know, we got to take a commercial break, but I have a few reminders for you, and one of them having to do with, guys, just stay safe out there. It's kind of overcast here in Vinci. I don't know about where you're at right now. It's overcast, it's raining in some areas, so y'all stay up to date with the weather report, all right? You can do that on so many levels. Let me just remind you as well, coming up at 2, we're going to be inside the Junction with our link up between Livewire HD out of Grenada and Boom 106.9. We normally do that for the carnival season. 2:30, we bring you Border Clash, where Vinci Soca meets Grenada Jab Soca. So people, prep for that. I want you guys to come in and tell us when you hear the top 5 for Grenada and the top 5 for Vinci. Tell me, who do you think is clashing better? I'm just seeing something. I'm just seeing another reminder. The CDC Soca Monarch Wildcard 2026 just dropped. 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All right, so go out and cast your wild card vote for who you think should be the big bad Soca Monarch. All righty, people. So also, while you're going out there and doing your thing, make sure your pockets are up to par for the carnival season. Check out the KCCU Revolution. Alrighty, and grab a Rude Boy today while you're at it. Once you're at your favorite chill spot, go out, grab a Rude Boy, original or otherwise. Whatever your taste is, go grab a Rude Boy today. Jill on the inside District 106. Of course, you know we're doing it for the people, for the culture.
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0: 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For the people. For the culture.
5: Yo, hear me out. You're not life in Simas. I mean, the food, the fire.

Yes, one Vinci. We're doing it for the people, for the culture. We got 11 minutes past the 2 o'clock hour, people. It's pouring in Vinci. I'm telling you, I told you about the clouds was trying, the sun was trying to peek through the clouds a little early up after one ish there, but it was unsuccessful. So, you know, the rain is out again. But nevertheless, all right, we got sunshine in the music for you. We're going to keep it very soca oriental. You know, we're 100% soca. And of course, you know, this is the second hour. We inside District 106, looking forward to the junction. All right, people. If you have been, it is here. Our link up is now. I don't even have my promo. Where is my promo? Oh, we're doing the most over here now, but we forget the promo. But shout out to everybody in Grenada. Welcome inside the junction right here on Boom 106.9. Jill on the inside, District 106. Of course, we're always happy to link up with Livewire HD over in Grenada alongside the Brown Sugar himself. You guys in the Spice Isle, I don't know what the weather is like over there, but if it's anything like ours, I'm telling you right now, it's pure groovy. We were here. We were here groovy soca all time. I don't know what y'all coming with, but oh gosh. Well, people home. There's some people who bun walk. Some people who want to just groove with this weather. I'm telling you, but listen, we'll see what happens in it. But big up to everybody in Grenada locked on, whether you're in the capital city or you're out on the rural sides. Good afternoon to you. Let me see. I have to mention that we have Border Clash coming up at 12:30. You guys prime up for that. Get something warm, people. Whether your warm drink is a cup of coffee or a cup of tea, your warm drink is something that brings more heat, you know, do you. Brown Sugar just telling me Groovy was yesterday. I missed out on that, but I am back today and I'm ready now. We ready. Yeah. I don't know how I sung it, but everybody knows. Everybody knows. I don't really got the vocals for that. But really and truly, guys, Border Clash is coming up. You don't want to miss out on it. Link up on the WhatsApp, 534-5275. Let us know, who do you think is going to really bring it today on this Border Clash? It's all about you guys listening, all right? So we're going to get back into the music, prep and clear the way for our Border Clash. But massive love going out to all you guys in Grenada. Vinci, people, we know it's cold, man. So you guys just stay dry out there. And those of you on the road right now, just take it easy. Remember, you want to get to your destination safely. And all the motorists on the road, look out for the pedestrians, especially with consideration in splashing up dirty water on them. All right, guys. Here we're going on. We're going to take in a few more and we'll be right back.

Listen, people, I am telling you right now, let me put aside the fact that we're doing it for the people and for the culture. Right now, we want y'all to go crazy. We want y'all to go and put in the wild card vote. It's all about Soca Monarch. We want to know who you think should be the big bad Soca Monarch for 2026. 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Go to HTTP. I said three P's or... Okay, HTTPS, wildcard.reveltic.com. We don't need all of that, all right? So go to wildcard.reveltic.com and cast your votes. Don't listen. I'm hearing things from people, and some of what I'm hearing, I could go behind, like Sicko and Sicko. What's the full name of the song? You want to call it in or shut your mouth or shut your mouth? Yeah, that one they gained plenty praise. Of course, you know, we have Skinny Fabulous, we have Problem Child on the list for Soca Monarch again. I don't know, boy, things real tight. It really. So I'm not saying nothing. I'm just telling all you, go and cast the wild card vote now. Do your thing, huh? Let me just real quick step out and take a commercial break. But before we do that, remember, guys, it's 50 years of Vince Bacchanal. And of course, you know, Boom 106.9 still holds the road. Volume 4 of our Boom Simas concert series is officially on lock. The Great Escape is locked on your dial and on your screen. So turn it up or you get left behind. That's the only way. So guys, if you haven't yet, go and download our Boom and IK TV Go digital app just so you can be locked in for our Boom Simas concert series starting tomorrow. This is week 2. And of course, you know, tomorrow it's all about the new and upcoming artists, giving them a platform for their voice. 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And of course, thanks to our sponsors like Flow, like Metricent, Village Ram, Purple Army, Lanes, and all the others for backing us for our Boom Simas concert series. Listen, that's how we're doing it, you know. We got to step out, of course, but on your way out or in, grab a Rude Boy, all right? 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

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We're heading out for a commercial break, people. We will be right back inside the Junction right here on District 106.

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1: Hey, folks, thanks for your patience. We'll be taking off very shortly. Should be wheels up in about 40 minutes. And due to a bumpy ride, snacks and beverage service has been suspended. AC has given us some trouble. Sorry, folks. And Wi-Fi is out. And so is the entertainment. Yeah, I'm sorry about the smell, folks. We are aware.
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All right, my people, everybody, this is what you've been waiting for, the Junction's Border Clash. Today, Tuesday, the 16th of June. All right, we are ready to go. Coming in at number five for Vincey Soca 2026 is none other than my girl, our girl, Kelly J, alongside the skinny man. All right, this one is called Play Mass.

is number 5 for Vinci. Kelly J alongside Skinny Fabulous with Play Mass for the Jab Island. For the Spice Isle, coming in at number 5, Angelou with Ruffin.

All right, y'all. That was coming out. That was coming off the Job Island. They're number five, Angelo with Rough It Up. Going back to Vinci. Vinci, number four. Rosalie. Number four.

0: Yeah, Squeakia really brought the riot, boy. And somebody who named Squeakia really bring it, I gotta tell you. Switching over, coming over to number three. To number three, Vinci number three. Magical, magical, magical, Whopper Man.
1: Yo, Christian Philly.

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That we

0: All right, y'all, that was Grenada's number three. Oh, yeah, tell ya. Squeaky. Oh, yeah, yeah. Blessings, blessings. Nah, I just got a message. Squeaky, say big up. Blessings to you. Thank you. I hear you. All right, crossing over, coming back to Vinci. Vinci number two. Vinci number two. These guys won the North Leeward Soca Monarch, all right? XOJ alongside Leggy with Sui, Sui, Sui, Sui.
1: HOG.

I tell you, boy, that's Vinci's number two right there. We're going over to Grenada, right? With their number two. Hits. Let me see how hitting this one is. This one is Hits Bucket List. There we go. Hey. Let me hear your Grenada.

Let me know what you guys think about Hit's bucket list, all right? How did you think it match up? All right, don't be afraid to let us know. Link up on the WhatsApp for that's 534-5275. Listen, this is war, they say. They say we go kill them. Not but love, for real. You know, a song like we in a fight and I'm the one person who can't fight. So you're just trying to mellow it down with the not but love. I'm not a fighter, I'm a lover. We're bringing it same way, y'all. We're going in at number one. Vinci's number one is... How come we're dropping Vinci number one first? But anyway, Vinci number one, Soca is Fireman. He coming in with them Vinci.

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Vinci's number one. Grenada, I'm calling you right now. Grenada, let me see you touch this one. Let me see you top this. Grenada's number one. Grenada's number one. Lil' Carrie.

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Listen, this border clash was really sweet as usual. But I gotta tell you, our number one killed it. Them Vinci from Fireman Hooper. Let me tell you why it mash up Grenada's upset. Let me tell you why. It's not true, no bias. Lyrically,

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I'm telling you right now. When you came over with your upsets and everything is upset, upset. Lyrically, we came, our number one came in very strong with more lyrical content. All right? Even with the, we stay with number one. Yeah, y'all can't hear my DJ, but yeah, we kind of side talking. I am telling you right now, we kill our whole thing with them Vincy, Fireman, Hooper. But all the big up on yourself, you really tried. All they come good to, you know. Let me tell you something real quick before we transition over. What I gotta say, what I love about the Grenada music culture, you guys come, especially with your soca, and I can only talk for that right now, right? With your soca music, every jab song I have heard, I gotta tell you, man, you have this like ancestral rhythm, tempo, I don't know what to call it, in all your songs. I'm telling you, you hear it in the beats, in the drum. I don't know what it is. There's some ancestral something that keeps coming through. I was listening to that song from, let me just go back a little bit. I think it was, what's his name? Squeezy. I think it was a song from Squeezy. Either Squeezy. Yeah, I think it was Squeezy or Lavaman. And there is just, it was real strong in one or two of them. There's just some ancestral something, a jab, something that comes through. And I see why you guys are so passionate, man. And we love you. Remember, we are cousins, sister Isles. And regardless of this border clash, it's just love, people. Just love. All the big up all itself over there in the Spice Isle. Shout out again, sending Rum Sugar. It done. We can be friends again. Rum Sugar don't tell me we wah till 3 o'clock. We're not friends. All right, so we back being friends, guys. Thank you so much for tuning in to The Junction right here inside District 106 on Boom 106.9. We're doing this tomorrow, same time, same place. But tomorrow we're going to be out at Pier 1 in Villa. And it's going to be nasty because we're bringing it. Look out for that. And we want y'all to keep it locked, of course. Tune in tomorrow as well. Link up on the WhatsApp, sending some voice notes, Matt. Sending the voice notes. Until you hear from us once more inside The Junction, Live Wire HD, all your bless up. We're heading up to the top. We will be right back inside the district.

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0: Before the culture, we gotta head out and take a commercial break. 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All right, the Soca Monarch Wildcard vote is it's there for you to go. 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That's where you go to place the wildcard vote for the Soca Monarch. You don't want to miss out on this, because this is your opportunity to share your voice. All right, this is how you cast your vote. 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Also reminding you, tomorrow, Wednesday, we have our Boomsy Mass concert series week 2. And of course, you know, tomorrow is the up and coming. It's for the new artists who want to get their voice out there, their songs heard.
1: All right. Well, problems start.
0: So you definitely don't want to miss it. Come out live in living colors, or you can link up on our Boom IK TV Go digital app. Of course, you know, we're going to be streaming everything on that platform. That's where you get everything in the palm of your hand and just your phone. And of course, if you haven't got it yet, go to our go download it, or those of you who prefer Facebook, yes, it will.

0: 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Also reminding you to go out and grab a Rude Boy today. Checking every area, I got Straight Vibes coming up. Right now we're going to take a commercial break and we will be right back. Front yard web, the pipe
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3: For the people. For the culture. Boomsie Mass.

This is where I gotta come in. This is where I gotta squeeze in real quick. We inside District doing it for the people, for the culture. 6 minutes left inside the 3 o'clock hour. I want to take this time to remind you about the wildcard drop. Go out and vote for who you think should be the Soca Monarch for 2026, all right? You need to go and get that done. Wildcard.revotic.com. Please remember to go vote for the Soca Monarch Wildcard 2026. While I'm on Soca, let me just head over to the Boomsy Mass concert series, reminding you guys tomorrow, Wednesday, the 17th of June, you need to come out to Pier 1 to see performances from new Soca artists.

Let me see. Apart from all this rain coming, people, I'm just trying to hold it down for real. I don't know how you guys feeling. 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Jill signing out, saying blessed love to you, y'all. 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
2: 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Boomsie Mass.

0: Yes, we ain't late. We just fashionably didn't make it on time today. All right? Due to the fact of the unpredictable weather. Yeah, if you don't know, it was raining all day. Tongue me again, rain and countryman dry. Island wide. It was raining all living day. All right? It was raining all day. And besides, the road is really, really, really, really filthy. All right? So, guys, please, when I eat all the snacks, I'm throwing them in the bin. Because they're ending up in the drains, and the drains are being blocked, and then the roads are being blocked as well. Due to the fact of, you know, the water can't flow now. You check? So, all the easy when they throw away the garbage, them throw them and dispose of them properly, please. We're begging all here. But we're inside your 420 blaze up. That was your 420 blaze up. Inside your Boomsi Mass for the people, for the culture. Don't forget, tomorrow we're heading out back to Pier 1 for Boomsi Mass. The second week. This is the second week. Yeah, the second week. We got some more weeks to go, kiddo. About one more week to this. And I think I get a good month and a half out this.
1: No, you see how fast the month finished?
0: Is you start the thing later?
1: No, normal time. Yeah, the month finished fast, man.
0: I like it finishing on fast. But yeah, we inside Boomsi Mass 2026. All right, for persons who have not been paying attention, the Soca Monarchs list dropped today. And I see they have a wild card kind of vibe going on. You could go and vote for an artist that probably didn't make the cut, but, you know.
1: That makes sense?
0: Yeah.
1: Okay.
0: Yeah, well, yeah. You know what we're going to talk about, huh? Inside Voice of the Street.
1: Street vibes.
0: All right, now, we inside your 420 blaze up. Let me tell you guys about, as we shut it down, let me tell you guys about Focus Point. All right? 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All right? 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All right? 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They got the best prices in town on flights throughout the Caribbean. Uh-huh. Also, don't forget, check out 420, boy. I see the 420, the 12% is here.
1: Dorage?
0: The high grade. Well, I
1: ain't see, well, I ain't
0: the
1: see
0: thing
1: it.
0: Is, the
1: I
0: thing,
1: ain't see it.
0: It, man.
1: It is it?
0: It, man.
1: It is it.
0: Yeah. Most, that's the brand ambassador.
1: He's ambassador, so.
0: So you're telling me? We're shutting that far.
1: He's a supporter. He's a 420 guy.
0: Yes, so the 420 high grade. It's not officially distributed by the bureau, though.
1: Cool.
0: But traffic has taken us to Trinidad. And it's from Trinidad. So they bring up a few cases and they're doing the dog.
1: Right,
0: I got my hand on a case. Obviously. And it's bad. It's giving the other side lashes from the reviews that I got. From females. And as long as woman like thing, yourself.
1: Yeah.
0: Always remember that. But that is your 420 blazer for you, man. Inside Boomsi Mass, the Boom Drive Edition. Hey, we got some bills to pay. We're gonna pay some bills and come back. When they come back, we got more vibes inside Boom Blah. Boomsi Mass 2026. For the people, for the culture, man. We got some bills to pay. We're gonna pay some bills and come back. Let's go.
2: Boomsi Mass.

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0: Listen, all you don't know how we do it. That is the first hour there now. I feel the time I move faster when kid walk. When me and some walk, get the time I move faster. So. Yeah, I don't feel so. But hey, don't forget, guys, that in the next roughly about 8 minutes or 10 minutes, we'll have a call from Vibes Entertainment. And it's going to tell you guys about their cruise coming up called Intoxication. You understand? When you call all you go tell all the way again, I know the badness I go with that event. All right? So we got some bills to pay. We're going to pay some bills. Don't forget, later we'll have me by Moonshine. All right? Every third Sunday, right here on Boom 106.9, we have Teachers Talk. Our WhatsApp number has changed. The number is 534-5275. That's 534-5275. Stay interactive with us and Teachers Talk right here on Boom 106.9. 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We're going to pay some bills and come back. 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

0: call coming in from the number is one. That's not like fuck. Like yeah, like from Chris. All right then, Chris is online and he's gonna tell you more. Hold on, brother Chris, and let me know. I can't hear you at the moment, but I'll hear you in a while, so just hold on for a bit. But he's gonna tell you about something called Intoxicated. Kid, where the vibes down, my brother and Chris? Where the vibes? Everything good?
1: Greetings and salutations, my brother. How things with you? You good?
0: Man, everything is good for the time, and how things with you, brother?
1: Everything nice like sugar and spice. Greetings to the people of St. Vincent and the Grenadines.
0: Right, so alright.
1: About intoxication. Don't forget all rules leads to the cruise ship.
0: Tell me
1: it's
0: intoxicated, and you like you probably want to get drunk or something, you know?
1: All rules leads to the cruise ship birth on the 27th of June.
0: 27th of June. That is in the next week or week and a half or 2 weeks or so.
1: Yes, just under 2 weeks, right? And the boat will leave the cruise ship terminal at 1 o'clock, but we're boarding at 12. So boarding at 12 and we're leaving at 1.
0: Uh-huh.
1: Now I want the people to know that food is complimentary, and we got nice food, we got good food, and we got plenty food too. But the only thing is drinks.
0: I like the part where you say plenty food. I like that part.
1: Plenty food. We got plenty food, nice food. You just come and buy up all them tickets and let me get this thing going. Now, the next thing is we have some prizes and some giveaways.
0: Huh.
1: And some of them giveaways include electronics and stuff, as what? You could imagine. And some of them things more expensive than the ticket. You understand? So we have a couple giveaways and a couple of prizes and so, right? We're sailing down the West Coast. We're going all the way down to, I would say, just a little bit past Richmond before the water gets too rough. And then we're coming back and we're stopping in Mount Twin.
0: Uh-huh.
1: And that would be for a swim and soup, getting some hot soup delivered down on the beach there. So I guess swim and some soup there, right? You know, tickets are available at Wind and Sea. This is located up at the cruise ship terminal.
0: All right.
1: So make sure you know where it is. Know where you're getting them tickets. Cruise ship terminal, Wind and Sea.
0: We have any ticket runners? Right? Like anybody has ticket personally selling on them? Any ticket runners?
1: No, I don't have any ticket runners. I was supposed to get some to your Camden Park, not in Kingstown anymore. So that put me back a little bit with that one.
0: You could probably drop off some by the station here and also in Kingstown, because we still have a branch in Kingstown as well.
1: Okay, well, I'll have that done. I'll have that done for sure. Right?
0: Before we jump to anything, what about the DJs? You know, people always want to know who's spinning the record, who's keeping the vibe on the boat.
1: Exactly. So we have DJ Lano from one of your own there, alongside his partner. And we have DJ Donovan featuring him mainly. You know exclusive song. Donovan, the most wanted. The most wanted. And you know Donovan can spin music real good.
0: Really good. And also, I think you have Alibaba, which is Jigiras. The Jigiras, same person. Yes. Alibaba, Jigiras, the same person.
1: Yes, Alibaba is there as well. I think him and Lana team up.
0: All right, yeah.
1: Yes, and we sail back to Kingstown at 6:30. We dock back at 6:30 in the evening. So it's going to be really, really a lot of fun. I'm covering this with my buddy Kenny Robinson and his wife. Once you come down there, you're gonna get a drink when you enter the boat. You're gonna get plenty of food. You're gonna sail out there. You're gonna get food on the way down. You buy up your drinks. You have a great time. We don't want any unnecessary rowdiness, if you know what I mean. Like, you know. You just can't keep it nice and sweet and pretty.
0: All right, then. So on the 27th, we are sailing to the West End. In other words, the Leeward Coast, as we just say. We just call it Leeward Coast. You're going down the Leeward Coast.
1: Mm-hmm.
0: All right, then. We're going down the Leeward Coast. Get your tickets them now. Tickets going at $250. Intoxication. All right, we got DJ Donovan. We got DJ Donovan. We got DJ Lano alongside the Jigiras, a.k.a. Alibaba.
1: Correct. And if you have any questions and you want a quick call for tickets, the number to call is 784-570-6740. So it's 570-6740. And you'll talk to Wind and Sea. And you could reserve some tickets or whatever you want. But don't forget, the prices are, like, you're going to love the prices. So I'm asking the people to just come and purchase these tickets. They're actually going fast, right? We have some left, but they're going fast. So come down and let's have a grand time together. I will
0: give
1: be there.
0: Give a little hint about, like, one of the prizes now. Give a little hint now. Give a little small hint now.
1: Well, it might, you're good. I think you've some cell phones and some kind of tablet business. You know, I know a lot of people love those things.
0: Then, okay.
1: So, we're doing it good because we want to make sure we do this again next year.
0: This is your first cruise in St. Vincent. That's
1: all. Yes. Right then. All the other ones we do on the Grenadines, but we just try this Vinci.
0: Right then, fair enough.
1: Yes.
0: Chris, the intoxication.
1: So encourage people to come down, get the tickets. Say again.
0: Yeah, go ahead. You go ahead.
1: No, so I'm encouraging people to come down and get the tickets. I know the ad doesn't say where the tickets are being sold, so I want people to understand and know that it is at Wind and Sea up at the cruise ship terminal, just before the bathrooms on the left-hand side, right there.
0: Right then, and also, we'll be having tickets on hand in a while, probably later on this week. Also, we'll be getting some tickets.
1: Yes, I'll bring some tickets for you as well.
0: All right then, so you can check us out right here on Boom 106.9 or Metrocin in Kingstown. Let me say anything after Friday, we'll have those tickets on hand, right, my brother Jen?
1: That is correct. That is correct.
0: All right then, sure. All right, man, all the best. Don't forget, get your tickets them now for Intoxication. We're going down the Leeward Coast, my brother Jen. Vibes in Entertainment.
1: Plenty food and some good giveaways. Let's come and have some great fun, kick off this carnival in style and fashion. Then,
0: well, all the best, man. We'll catch up, all right?
1: All right, then. Thanks a lot, eh? And enough respect to Bing. I haven't seen him in a while.
0: All right, then. He's always around rolling and tumbling and getting everything started behind the scenes.
1: You know it is. All right, my brother. Take care of yourself.
0: All right, then. All the best, man. Hey, so guys, get your tickets them now for the cruise, all right? Get them today. Only $250, food inclusive. Get your tickets them now. Lots of prizes. G. Raslano, DJ Donovan, Vibe, Speed, and Energy on the boat. Right. So let's go pay some bills and come back. DJ Tucker is in the building. We're going to pay some bills. Come back with more vibes, man. Let's go.
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0: for Vince Mass with us drinking whole weekend, whole day, whole night. Because it's a season for that. I want to be Lano punking up a bar boy. All right, if we go by Lano bar, you heard this square. Yeah, Lano bar, that's vibesy. But hey, also, don't forget Vince Mass. CDC Soca Monarch Wildcard 2026. You want to know what the Wildcard is about? Let me tell all you know. And that is what we talk about inside Straight Vibes. So inside the Straight Vibes. The Wildcard is this. No mercy, no favor, no hands out. Talk cheap, give them this spot or don't. Soca Monarch Wildcard. Pick your favorite artist to advance straight into the finals. Wildcard is now open to all artists. To if you made the preliminaries, sorry, or not. All right, you can vote. Voting ends on Sunday, 8 a.m. It is your time to be the judge. So in other words, my boss, what are we inside Street by Voice of the Street? The CDC decide to say, hey, we're hearing all the cry. Some people say some people should not make this. Some people should not do this. Some people should not get picked. This body should not get dropped. So we're giving all a chance to be the judge. So you could pick your favorite artist to enter straight to the finals of Soca Monarch. So if Tucker feel boy, KTB should have go carefully the wiser than it. KTB should have go. Then hey, vote for KTB. You think Jasper should have go? Your vote. Sean Beat, your vote. Whoever it is. Magica, whoever it is, who didn't make the finals. And you think, boy, them man should have really make the finals. All you have to do is just vote. There's a link going around. The link is people on people WhatsApp. The link is all over. Check out the people them and get them into Soca Monarch. Vote for your favorite artist. All right. I think that is a good thing to the fact that, you know, you're giving an underdog. What if the person who they vote actually wins Soca Monarch though? What would be the judge of that? What's your thought on that, boy? Boy. That go be a kinda what? The underdog. But for persons, the list is already out on our social media platform. Also on our social media platform, Move 1069. Check it out so you could see who made the Raga Soca and who made the Power Soca Monarchs. You can see the finalists. The final list as well is already out. But we just have space for one more Wildcard. So get out and vote. Voice of the Street. Straight Vibes, man. We got some bills up here. We're going to pay some bills and come out. When they come out, we got more vibes. Don't forget, tomorrow we're heading out to Boom Simas 2026 for the people, for the culture. We're heading to Pier 1 tomorrow for Boom Simas 2026.
1: What is tomorrow all about, though?
0: Boom Simas.
1: Yes, Pier 1. And we know it's all about Boom Simas, but what is tomorrow Raga. All about?
0: Raga. Is it the same thing every week? Right, new songs and raga and so forth. Yeah. New right. Songs, new raga. Well, it wouldn't be new no one because it done any heat at the carnival.
1: Mm-hmm.
0: So new song would have been like last week proposals when I hear some of the songs. But right now, man, I think man I produce song tomorrow for today. Today for tomorrow. Nah, man, all the songs they don't produce by now. So I don't all think right, it's new song, but it is probably new artists. And probably the two people. Yeah, but I think the music has actually been around for a while now. Okay. At least a few weeks old, a month old, or 2 months old. All right?
1: I think I'm reaching out there tomorrow, though.
0: All right, then. Well, all the best. We outside in Pier 1, man. DJ Samuel Domo outside starting the shift from there. And then Fader Don taking over from 6 straight up until the artists are done. But in the meantime, we're inside Street Vibes, Voice of the Street. We're going to pay some bills and come back. Let's go.
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Intoxication will be going down on the 27th of June. 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They got so much prizes and giveaways on the cruise. They're going down the Leeward Coast. All right. It's Vibes on Top. DJ Donovan, DJ Lano, DJ Alibaba. Or we don't say DJ Giras. Yeah? So we're going down Intoxication. Straight Vibes. 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Ramping Shop, Unstoppable, Electric, and Fever. Bye, up, man. All right. Can I say that on the radio? Yeah. So check them out to the Faces Trading. Got them. For you. Big up Keisha right now. Big up the whole team, Glenn. Keisha is saying me want some of the teeth banana. What? I don't know what you're talking about, Keisha. Are you mad? What are you talking about? Hey, that is where we shut down our second hour. And we jumping inside our last and final hour. We pulling it down. We got vibes. We got energy inside. Boom Simas. For the culture. For the people. We're going to pay some bills and come back. Let's go.

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0: It's definitely party time in Vinci right now as we approach our festival for the day. For the season, sir. The festival season. And don't forget, Boom 106.9 have Boom Sea Mass 2026 for the culture, for the people. All right. Yeah. So inside, as I said, there is now called something called a Wildcard, brought to you by CDC, where you could vote for your artist. You know, if your artist didn't make the Soca Monarch finals or didn't make the semis, we are giving them a chance to enter straight to the semis. All right, check them out today. All you have to do is go to the link, click the link, add the artist name and your email address in the slots provided, and easy as that, your artist then get a chance to enter to the finals, not the semis, straight to the finals. So it could be anyone's game. All right. Also, Boom Sea Mass 2026 is going down inside Pier 1. We're heading back to Pier 1 tomorrow. You understand? We're going back Pier 1 tomorrow. Flow, if you haven't got your high-speed internet from Flow yet, you need to check them out now, because Flow have that high-speed internet ready for you guys to check out Flow today. Focus Point, also Dr. Duru, is waiting for you guys to come and check him out today for your eye care services. All right, we got some bills to pay. Don't pay some bills and come back. When they come out, we got more vibes inside. Boom. See my ass for the culture, for the people.
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0: shut your mouth. 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If you don't have nothing to say, keep your mouth closed. It is peeling. 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A lot of people more than make their body feel a lot of pain. 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All right. Check them out today for so much more. Hey, that is our time for the day now. Make it ready for the night team. We are out of here, DJ Tuck and Domo. We're signing out. Until tomorrow, we'll be at Pier 1 for Boom Simas 2026. For the culture, for the people. All right? Whatever you're doing for the rest of the evening, I'll be safe and stay safe. We are out of here.
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